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0: Presented by Mark Gittal. With NCBA Insurance.
2: President William Ruto has defended the construction of the 2 trillion Kenyan shillings East Africa refinery project in Lamu, saying apart from reducing fuel cost in the county, it will also create over 60,000 jobs for Kenyans. Speaking in Lungalunga, Kwale County, the president said the refinery will also help Kenyan earn foreign exchange and reduce the amount of money spent importing refined petroleum products.
3: Tutakuwa na refinery ambayo itatupatia nafasi ya uwekezaji na kutupatia nafasi ya ajira vijana 60,000 watakaofanya kazi katika hiyo refinery na kutuletea pesa za kigeni.
2: Interior Cabinet Secretary Kipchumba Murkomen has called for a stronger system to turn community information into actionable intelligence, saying citizen participation could become a critical pillar of Kenya's national security strategy. Murkomen said the government should develop mechanisms that allow information gathered from different communities to be analyzed collectively, enabling security agencies to identify emerging threats and respond before they escalate.
4: Citizens' engagement strengthens situational awareness. Communities see things that national institutions cannot see. They know changes in local behavior, emerging tensions, criminal patterns, resource disputes, and social pressure.
2: Samburu Governor Latile Lelit has accused security officers of conducting an ongoing operation in Losisi of killing livestock worth an estimated 70 million Kenyan shillings as county leaders sought compensation for affected families. Lelit said more than 700 cattle, donkeys, goats and sheep belonging to 43 families had allegedly been shot and killed during the operation, while other animals were left nursing bullet wounds.
5: We've compensated tea farmers in billions. We've compensated people who've lost farms to wildlife in billions. All that we are asking here is that for those people who are now destitute, for them to be able to take their children to school.
2: Mombasa Deputy Governor Francis Thoya is calling for renewed efforts to improve road safety despite a 15% reduction in fatalities and serious injuries recorded in 2025. Thoya wants the National Police Service, NTSA, county departments and partners to strengthen interventions along high-risk roads. The report shows most fatalities occurred on Saturdays, with dangerous periods identified as between 4 and 6 in the morning and 8 and 10 at night. Journalists have been challenged to change the way aging is portrayed, moving away from stereotypes of dependency and decline. Speakers ahead of the inaugural national celebration of the International Day of Older Persons, officials led by Lydia Tambo say older persons should be recognized for their rights, contributions and their role in society. This aging already affects healthcare, social protection, work, retirement, technology and family life. The inaugural national celebration of older persons will run from tomorrow to the 2nd of next month in Nairobi.
6: Children are increasingly living away from their parents. Families are becoming smaller, and women are participating increasingly in the workforce. And I ask my question again, who will take care of our older people?
2: Kenya and Zambia are exploring stronger regulatory cooperation to improve oversight of health products and technologies and support local pharmaceutical manufacturing. Pharmacy and Poisons Board Chairman John Munyu and Zambia Medicines Regulatory Authority Director General Makomani Sianga discussed the plan on the sidelines of PharmaRegafri Summit 2026. Munyu called for a formal MOU to build the capacity of assessors, inspectors and scientists. Now you're up to date on Classic 105. I'm Mark Gittal.
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0: featuring none other than this jam, Gaza himself. It's called Banana and it's right here on your home of good times and credits. Welcome to Classic 105. It is, after all, a Tubonga Tuesday. How are you doing today? Hope you're well. Well, let's talk next to Fathalia, Classic 105 Kenya. Or at it's my neck again. Hashtag is my name, Kingangi Mambo.
1: Newspaper review with the Star.
0: Now, the Star, Leonika Zito, the MyGov pullout is in there as usual with all the opportunities you never even could probably dream you'd ever get. So please grab your copy wherever you get your papers, and it's absolutely free today. Headline there, sweet return as sugar yield soar in reform payoff. A cheaper fertilizer, better cane prices fill farmers' pockets with cash. What about the denulation this morning? Interesting headline, Lamu Refinery's crude question. Dangote's Nigerian plant sources raw materials locally as well as from other countries, and that's going to be a money minter. What about the Standard this morning? Scot-free again. IG Douglas Kanja has again escaped punishment after the High Court pardoned him over police roadblocks that breached court orders. He actually went there with a battery of all his assistants, and the court said, at least we appreciate you came to apologize. So well done. Where?
1: You need to know it. Get it from the Star. The news and reality you need today and every day.

0: Christopher Martin just creating bubbles everywhere they go. It is Good Woman on Classic 105. Karibu sana to your home of good times, great hits, awesome vibes. And Kariuki of Cobank, a very good morning to you. Yes, I'm very fine. I hope you are well as well. Manuel Trader, good morning to you, Manuel Trader. I hope you're keeping well. Jarambe Ngare, good morning, Jarambe Ngare. I hope you're well. And Joki Thomas is also in the building. Karibu sana. And a good morning to you. Sylvie Palomango Monge is also in the building. KD Korea Arab Dennis, a very, very good morning to you. Hope you're well this morning. Hey, tap, tap. How long has it been? Kevin Mungai, a very, very good morning to you. Hope you're well. Nice to be in your company. And Chamingos, good morning, Chamingos. Lawrence Card, Kitema is also in the house. Caleb Chauro, Karibu sana tour to Bonga Tuesday. Okay, we're going to be taking a look at our roads in a while. Right now, it's all about you being able to own some property in Vipingo. It's going to become unaffordable in 2-3 years' time. When that refinery in Lamu is done, any piece of land on that Kenyan coast will cost you an arm and a leg. Now, I want to introduce you to Kingswood Park in Vipingo. It is all by Centum Real Estate. And now what it is doing is basically fronting the Mombasa-Malindi Highway, 2.5 kilometers away from the Kuruwitu Beach. Then there's easy access to Vipingo Airstrip. That's always a game changer for Vipingo. And of course, to Vipingo Golf Course as well. Now, plot sizes start from 1/8 of an acre, going for 3.4 million. But there are also half acres and 1 acre plots available as well. Now, what I need you to do is SMS the name Kingswood to 22365. 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I need you to give me a call. 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
0: A very, very good morning to Charles Minor. You're saying Kiambu Road need teke, but as you approach the DCA, that's starting to build up. The Muthaiga underpass is moving well so far. Well done. But now when you get to the Thika Zoo, you're in the Thika Super Highway, you may shake a navio. Anyway, asante sana for the heads up, Charlie.
1: Traffic and Travel.
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0: Good morning to you once again, Kenny Elden. A very good morning to you, Philip Madeka Wamboni. I hope you will. Elias Kipto Misoi, KM, good morning to you. Karibu sana. Marquise Mutuku, good morning, Marquise Mutuku. Nice to be in your company. Welcome. And a very, very good morning.

0: morning to you as well. There's someone who had said hi here, and I said, I made a mental note, I must say hi to him. Lakini amepotea. All right, I'll look for your name later on, because I think you're further down my scroller. But then, thank you so much for your company. Good morning.
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0: we're playing right here on Classic 105. I told you, if you're looking for good times, inquiries and awesome vibes, karibu nyumbani. This is my name, Kingang in the morning. It is a Tubonga Tuesday. Eriko K.E., good morning. Leonard is also in the building. Karibu sana. Mike Mwaki, Mike Fire, good morning to you. Karibu sana to a Tubonga Tuesday. And a very, very good morning to you. Eric Kibet Malele Kabilo Kilach. I hope you're well. Mutua Kisila Wakangundo, good morning to you. Karibu sana. Boni Meje is also in the building. Nice to see you. And thank you for choosing my name, Kingang Eti. Okay, today, okay, some good money riding on Miners Morning Mindbenders coming up next. Right now, it's all about owning some property at the coast. Whether the basics are already taken, or, and they are here at Kingswood Park, by the way. You have paved cabral roads, you've got 24-hour security, ICT infrastructure, 24/7 power, and portable water supplied by a dedicated... Listen, I've been to the desalination plant. It is insane. You need to go and see what Vipingo Ridge is all about here and Kingswood Park. It's not just about infrastructure. The development features expansive green parks and children's play areas. It's basically what you need. Now, 1/8 of an acre is starting at only 3.4 million shillings. There are also half acres and complete acres available. I need you to SMS the name Kingswood to 22365. That's Kingswood to 22365. Arrange a site visit, because in the next 2 years, this land will be unaffordable. Actually, any land at the coast will be unaffordable because of that refinery coming up in Lamu. It's going to be crazy. The time to move is now. So SMS Kingswood to 22365. Now, this morning, I want to give you the chance to win 25K on Friday. If you owned a piece of land here at Kingswood Park, what would you do?
1: Good morning, Maina.
0: Good morning to you.
1: I'm Davis from Kericho County.
0: Karibu sana, Davis.
1: We are talking about Vipingo.
0: Yes.
1: Yeah, I want to build a hotel.
0: Hey, but are you already dreaming that big?
1: Yeah. You'll build a classic hotel.
0: Okay.
1: Yeah.
0: Hey, listen, everything's got to start as a dream, and I wish you all the best of luck. So please talk to them, because acquiring some land at Vipingo is going to be impossible in the next 2 years because of this refinery coming up in Lamu.
1: Okay, Minor.
0: This morning, I'm going to put you into a draw where you could win 25,000 shillings on Friday. I need you to cross your fingers, okay?
1: Yes, Minor.
0: Na ukue na siku njema, eh?
1: Yeah, nani.
2: It's a strange, strange world we live in. Strange, but true. Classic Mindbenders.
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0: And a very good morning to Mr. James Rattles of Windsor Golf Hotel and Country Club. Thank you for getting in touch. I will certainly put you in touch with Centum Real Estate for a piece of land at Kingswood Park. Okay, right now, we're playing for 22,000 shillings. I think there's one clue that we are not really wrapping our mind across. First of all, let me start with the basic one. I literally grew up with you. There's a reason I'm saying that. I'm still part of your life today, but nowhere near as much as I was when you were younger. I need you to concentrate on your early primary school years. Standard 1, Standard 2, Standard 3. Actually, still there. Standard 1, Standard 2, Standard 3. Maybe to Standard 4. Then I was part of your everyday activities. And I'm a physical item. So what am I? Why don't you give me a call at 0711-046-105. 22,000 bob is waiting here for you.
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0: How are you?
4: I'm well. Yo kitu unatafuta ni boshori.
0: No. I never had boshori, and I used to operate this thing every day. 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
0: How are you?
4: I'm well. Kuna kawimbo kanakataa kutoka kwa kichwa. Kaka Priscilla.
0: Oh, for that kamze.
4: Iki kukwama inakwama kwa kichwa inakataa kutoka kabisa.
0: The visuals are more interesting than the song. The song is useless, but the visuals of how he came about with it is brilliant. And I saw Jeff Koinange hosted him.
4: Imagine. Nasi anafanana na Gashago.
0: Nani?
4: That guy.
0: Of Priscilla.
4: Yeah.
0: Ai.
4: Wanafanana.
0: Wacha kumuwekelea. Yeah. Ai.
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9: MPs will today resume sittings with focus on key legislation including public servants, retirement benefits and tax administration. Lawmakers who are resuming sittings after month-long recess will also consider proposed legislation on the presidential power of mercy. People's Party of Kenya leader Ndindi Nyoro strongly condemned alleged plans to register foreign nationals as voters ahead of the 2027 general elections. Speaking at the party's headquarters in Nairobi, he insisted that Kenyans will not allow non-citizens to be used in the electoral process. Nyoro stressed the need to protect the voter register's integrity and urged Independent Electoral and Boundaries Commission to remain vigilant against malpractice.
10: Yes, mumejua munaenda nyumbani, but we are not going to allow as Kenyans for you characters to infiltrate our country with the people who are not Kenyans, purporting they'll come here to vote.
9: Embakasi East Member of Parliament Babu Owino says his record in Parliament makes him qualified to seek the Nairobi governor's seat in the 2027 general election. Babu, who is seeking to succeed Governor Johnson Sakaja, said his performance as an MP demonstrates his ability to provide practical solutions to challenges facing residents. Speaking during an interview, the legislator said Nairobi residents were primarily interested in service delivery and that his record showed he could deliver if elected governor.
11: There are members of Parliament, 290 members of Parliament elected in Kenya, but we are always ranked. And every time we are ranked, Babu Owino is the best member. Babu Owino comes out as the person who has managed CDF well. Babu Owino is the person who comes out as the person who has worked well.
9: In other news, Registrar of Political Parties John Lorionoko has urged government institutions to strengthen access to accurate information ahead of the 2027 general election, warning against misleading information. Lorionoko said public institutions must go beyond making commitments and adopt proactive measures to ensure citizens receive reliable information as required by law. He also called for strong accountability and information management to promote transparency and public trust.
12: We must recognize the unique environment within which the 2027 general election is confronted with, and commit to use all our expertise and skill to help Kenya navigate through it.
9: Cooperatives Cabinet Secretary Wycliffe Oparanya has raised concern over the rising failure by some employers to remit workers' SACCOs deductions, warning that the practice threatens the financial stability of the institutions and hurts members. CS Oparanya said unremitted deductions increased by 11% from 3.94 billion Kenyan shillings in 2024 to 3.92 billion Kenyan shillings in 2025. He said the ministry will work with stakeholders to address the problem.
13: Non-remittance of members' deduction and weaknesses in financial reporting. Every shilling entrusted to a SACCO must be managed honestly and prudently.
9: Finally, the Malindi Environment and Land Court has ordered parties to maintain the status quo on a disputed parcel of land in Lamu County until October 14th. This is as 133 Chandavai residents challenged the planned development of a 2 trillion Kenyan shillings Dangote refinery on land they claim as ancestral property. Justice Jen Onyango declined to certify the application as urgent, but directed that the respondents be served and given 14 days to file their responses. Now you're up to date on Classic 105. I'm Mark Gitao.
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0: Not I've had a career. Why lie? But we love bread and butter, and it's right here in your home of good times and credits and awesome, awesome vibes. Welcome to a Tubonga Tuesday with my name, Kingangi, in the morning. A very, very good morning to you. Kevua Zukuwa, I salute you today. Mr. James Rattles, a buddy of Windsor Golf Talent Country Club, Asante Sana for getting in touch. Daimonuagas Monkey, I salute you as well. Jennifer Kanyiria, can see we're still together. Thank you, thank you, thank you. And a good morning to All Night Junior KE. Is that the way to spell your name? I hope it is. Laura Guadoya. Good morning, Laura. I hope you're keeping well. And Jazz in Bloom. Jazz in Bloom. Good morning to you. Karibu sana to my name, Kingang, in the morning. Okay. Oh, Elisha Ogondi, nimekuona pia Santa sana for your love. We're going to be having our very early morning chat in a very, very short while. Right now, I want to give you 22,000 bob.
1: It's a strange, strange world we live in. Strange, but true. Classic Mind Benders.
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0: 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I'm still part of your life today, but nowhere near as much as I was when you were growing up. I want you to concentrate on your early presence.

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0: 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It's rubbish.
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0: Mr. Flavor in Summer. It's called Mercy. And it's on Classic 105 on a Tubonga Tuesday with Minor and King Ami in the morning. Welcome to the day after Monday. And thank you so much for your love and your support. We appreciate you. We love you. A very, very good morning to you now. A big class going to five birthday we're celebrating this morning. Peshi Esther. It happens to be your birthday. Happy birthday, Peshi Esther from Calvin, Queens. And everyone here on Classic 105. Peshi Esther, but you sound like an influencer. Are you an influencer? Please do let me. But happy birthday, Peshi Esther from Calvin and everyone here on Classic 105. May you have an amazing day and may all your dreams come true. Elton, Carissa, my God, how long has it been? Are you well? Nice to be in your company. Philip Madeka Wamboni, can see we're still together. Tarusa Rapsirene, oh yes, you're right. Our morning conversation is on the way next. Right now, it's all about you traveling with the freedom to communicate. For the longest time, it's been impossible. Because even if you go here, Dar es Salaam, or Entebbe, or Kampala, roaming is not even an option because it's way too expensive. Well, now there's Kwetu eSIM. It's an app downloaded from Google Play Store, App Store. It's the one with a map of Africa. Sign up and then take advantage of all their bundles. Whichever country you're going to, you can choose a bundle based on how long you're going to be there. And once you load the map right now and pay via M-Pesa, the moment you travel and land anywhere in the world, you're online. And you can communicate with anyone you want to from any corner of the world. Kwetu eSIM, thank you so much for being such a game changer. Actually, the more I think about it, I think I need to go to Dubai this weekend. So I think I will take my online team there and then we'll really show you how Kwetu eSIM works, by the way. Now, I need to give away 25,000 shillings this morning. If we've been talking this or last week, you never know.
1: Hello.
0: Timothy.
1: Hello.
0: My name is Minor Kageni. I'm calling you from Classic 105.
1: Okay.
0: Habari asubuhi.
1: Mzuri sana.
0: Have you any idea why I'm calling you?
1: Because of Christian.
0: Absolutely. Listen, it's time for you to enjoy absolute freedom when you travel, freedom to communicate.
1: Okay.
0: And this morning your name has come out of the hat and 25,000 shillings is all yours.
1: Oh, okay. Thank you, Maina.
0: Where did you say you want to travel to in the near future?
1: Traveling to Tanzania for a vacation with my family.
0: Absolutely. All the best on you and you're in Dar es Salaam. Now you can travel and communicate all you like. Congratulations.
1: Okay, thank you so much.
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10: Quarter Secretary General Francis Atwoli has called for sound industrial relations at the Nairobi City Water and Sewerage Company amid efforts to strengthen unity within the institution. Speaking during a phone call with the company's board, senior management and trade union representatives, Atwoli commended the management, led by Martin Angole, for promoting social dialogue and working with unions to safeguard workers' rights and welfare.
11: I urge you, brothers and sisters, remain united. Show management that are willing to give us support, that we can also give them support by redoubling our efforts in our various places of work.
10: And Africa needs harmonized regulatory processes that are predictable, transparent, and accessible to regulators and manufacturers, Medical Services Principal Secretary Omo Oluga has said. Speaking at the PharmaReg Africa Summit 2026 in Nairobi, he urged practical steps to strengthen local pharmaceutical manufacturing, build sovereign healthcare systems, and turn healthcare reforms into better patient outcomes.
12: I want us to talk about is the predictability of the processes that we establish as we regulate, to see to it that these processes are understood by those who are supposed to do the inspections and those who are regulated.
10: The Media Council of Kenya has called for timely, accurate and accessible information ahead of the 2027 general election, warning that gaps in information can fuel misinformation and undermine public trust. Speaking at the Information and Data for Accountability Forum, MCK Chairman Maina Mwiruri said the growth of digital platforms had created new challenges in the fight against misinformation, particularly through the formation of online echo chambers.
13: When institutions disclose proactively, data is open and verifiable, and citizens and journalists can test claims against original sources, falsehoods have far less room to take root.
10: Extensive campaigns and advocacy initiatives against HIV infections, teenage pregnancies, as well as sexual and gender-based violence have been launched in Nandi County. Speaking during the launch of the exercise in Kapsabet County, CC for Health Angeline Kirui said the fight against the three challenges could not be left to health workers and government agencies alone. She called for parents, schools, religious organizations, elders and communities to take an active role in prevention. A section of Isiolo County leaders have praised the ongoing security operation in parts of Samburu County, describing it as long overdue. Speaking to journalists in Isiolo town, residents from various ethnic communities urged Interior Cabinet Secretary Kipchumba Murkomen to sustain and intensify the crackdown to eliminate banditry and recover illegal firearms and stolen livestock. They warned that suspending the operation would undermine efforts to recover illegal firearms, stolen animals and to restore security along the Isiolo-Samburu border.
14: Colleagues in Samburu, do not make this a Samburu versus Isiolo or Samburu versus Meru matter. The real enemy of pastoralist communities is insecurity.
15: Hatutaki bunduki peke yake. Tunataka hawa walifu waliua watu wetu na ile mali yote.
10: Parts of the central coast, western and northeastern regions are set for light to moderate winds over the next 7 days. Franklin Colmore from the Met Department says the winds are linked to the approaching October-December short wind season, while other areas will remain sunny and dry.
16: Counties of Marsabit, Mandera, Trans Nzoia, Elgeyo Marakwet, Nakuru, Kericho, Bomet, central parts of the country, we have Nyandarua, like Pia Tarka Nithi, Murang'a, Kirinyaga, Kwale. Basically, that's what we're going to have. That is it for the next 7 days.
10: 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I'm Mark Gittal.
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0: Welcome to Conversation Hour on a Tubonga Tuesday. Now, there's something going on. No one's talking about it, and it is so impressive, at least to me, and I'm trying to wonder, what are the older men doing?

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7: Kenya under 17 women's team are set to depart for Spain tomorrow, Thursday, for the next phase of their World Cup preparations. The junior starlets' traveling party will include 25 players, with Monaco Bakari scheduled to join the squad in Morocco. They will be accompanied by 15 technical and support staff and an 18-member FKF delegation. Head coach Mildred Chancha will be seeking a better outing, having crashed out in the group stage at their maiden tournament in 2024 at the Dominican Republic. Defending champions Nairobi City Thunder are within one victory of retaining their National Men's Basketball Premier League title after taking a commanding 2-0 lead over Kenyan Ports Authority in the best of five final series. Thunder followed up their 70-67 Game 1 victory on Saturday with a 73-63 win over KPA in Game 2 at Makande Hall in Mombasa on Sunday. The result leaves Thunder one victory away from completing a third consecutive league title. That's your Sports on Classic 105. I'm Mark Gitao.
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0: watu duniani. Absolutely, Mr. John Room, the tall man, a very, very good morning to you. Welcome to your home of good times and credits, and thank you for choosing My Name King in the morning. It is a Tubonga Tuesday. Now, before we get back into proceedings, let's take a look at what's coming up in the news.
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3: 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What's going on? 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
4: Maina.
3: Good morning.
4: Hey, good morning.
3: Morning.
4: How are you?
3: I'm fine.
4: Kinangi sasa?
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3: bye. What kind of a man is that?
5: Alipeana na roho.
3: Na bado wanasikia kama alifinyiliwa. 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
5: It's the thought that counts.
3: It's not the thought that counts. It's the 2026 that counts. What you're supposed to do is go and make more money.
5: Aye.
3: Nowadays, paying rent is not enough. Paying school fees is not enough. If Gen Zs are surprising their girlfriends with cars, and me, I've seen them come to JMO's place at Ace Prestige. 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
3: 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Well, he still has energy.
5: Hai.
3: 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Ladies, will you live like a pauper for the rest of your life? Apana, wewe.
5: Unawapanda pembe sasa.
3: 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Yeah? They just need to know what it's due for them. 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

0: Mary Kiongozi, how are you? Eve Koi, my darling, Mambo Vipi, Martin Wajogu, I see you this morning as well. Thank you for choosing Maina and Kingangi on the day after Monday. Esther Musila, hello, my sweetheart. I hope you're well. Karibu sana to Maina and Kingangi, Martin Karubi, MK Landscapers. Good morning. Hope you're good. I want you to close our discussion. My God, what a morning. 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
12: President William Ruto has defended the construction of the 2 trillion Kenyan shillings East Africa refinery project in Lamu, saying apart from reducing fuel costs in the county, it will also create over 60,000 jobs for Kenyans. Speaking in Lungalunga, Kwale County, the president said the refinery will also help Kenya earn foreign exchange and reduce the amount of money spent importing refined petroleum products.
13: Tutakuwa na refinery ambayo itatupatia nafasi ya uwekezaji na kutupatia nafasi ya ajira vijana 60,000 watakaofanya kazi katika hiyo refinery na kutuletea pesa za kigeni.
12: Interior Cabinet Secretary Kipchumba Murkomen has called for a stronger system to turn community information into actionable intelligence, saying citizen participation could become a critical pillar of Kenya's national security strategy. Murkomen said the government should develop mechanisms that allow information gathered from different communities to be analyzed collectively, enabling security agencies to identify emerging threats and respond before they escalate.
14: Citizens' engagement strengthens situational awareness. Communities see things that national institutions cannot see. They know changes in local behavior, emerging tensions, criminal patterns, resource disputes, and social pressure.
12: Samburu Governor Lanti Lelelit has accused security officers of conducting an ongoing operation in Losiasia of killing livestock worth an estimated 70 million Kenyan shillings as county leaders sought compensation for affected families. Lelelit said more than 700 cattle, donkeys, goats and sheep belonging to 43 families had allegedly been shot and killed during the operation, while other animals were left nursing bullet wounds.
2: We've compensated tea farmers in billions. We've compensated people who've lost farms to wildlife in billions. All that we are asking here is that for those people who are now destitute, for them to be able to take their children to school.
12: Tourism Principal Secretary Julius Bitok has called for development and promotion of new tourism products in the North Rift region of Kenya in order to diversify the county's tourism offerings. Bitok said the region had enormous potential in sports, culture, agro-tourism and nature-based tourism that could complement the country's traditional safari and beach tourism products. Speaking in Eldoret, Uasin Gishu County, the PS said the government was investing in infrastructure and improving connectivity across the North Rift to facilitate tourism development. Hides and skins value chain traders have petitioned County Assembly of Turkana to review levies imposed on the trade, which they say have made the business unsustainable. The traders drawn from Kakuma and Lodua said they rely on the trade for their livelihoods and are now struggling to sustain their businesses due to high charges. Appearing before the County Assembly Committee on Agriculture, a Lodua-based businessman Isaiah Iwoi said the county should treat their trade like other businesses to enable them earn a living. Kenya and Zambia are exploring stronger regulatory cooperation to improve oversight of health products and technologies and support local pharmaceutical manufacturing. Pharmacy and Poisons Board Chairman John Munyu and Zambia Medicines Regulatory Authority Director General Makumani Sianga discussed the plan on the sidelines of PharmaReg Afri Summit 2026. Munyu called for a formal MOU to build the capacity of assessors, inspectors and scientists. Now you're up to date on Classic 105. I'm Mark Gitao.
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1: It's time to crack a big smile. 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

0: The Nandi Festival was this last weekend in Dar es Salaam. More than 40,000 people turned up. It's an annual thing, the Nandi Festival. If you ever get a chance to go through it, please make sure you do, because it is a show and a half while I. Welcome to My Name Kingang in the Morning, on your home of good times, great hits and awesome vibes. Jacinta Madhoni, one of your best songs is on the way next, so stand by. And a very, very good morning to Patrick Damoya. I see you this morning as well. You know, while we're going to be talking about Samsung, what are you doing this weekend, Friday through to Sunday? I need you at the Sarit Center. I need you at the Sarit Center, tafadhali, and I'll give you all the reasons why in a very, very short while. Close our discussion, though. The things I've had today, I've learned a million things, and I hope, millennial guys, you've learned something from these young Gen Zs. You know, you need to be humble and just go and ask them, how do you guys make a lot of money? Teach me, please. You won't die, imagine. Hautakufa. Kiongora Ntarangwi, good morning. How long has it been? My God. I want you to close our discussion. There's a very big financial gap between millennial men and Gen Z gentlemen. Huge gap. And they don't work regular hours. So don't speculate how they make their money. Ask them. Hello.
1: Guy, Maina.
0: Good morning.
1: Good morning, my brother.
0: Yes, sir.
1: How are you?
0: I'm very fine.
1: Let me tell you.
0: Yeah.
1: I have just joined the conversation and listened to that lady.
0: Yes.
1: And I didn't know what the topic was. I had to park my car by

0: So ati ninasikia ukisema ati wamefanya nini?
1: It's these young people who are buying their girlfriends' cars. We see them on social media every day.
0: Alafu baadaye waanze kukuja kulialia huku nje.
1: These kids, for some reason, they've got a lot of money. I have watched some of these kids buy cars cash in a garage. I've been there. I saw them. And they come with bags of money.
0: Okay, so what you need to do, you only meet them at the garage when they are buying the vehicles and you say, ule, kinanya anapenda mshi wake, amemnunulia gari. Do one very simple thing. Now do a follow-up on those people and find out where they are today. And where that car is, and where that house is, and where the furniture for the house is. Kama bado wako pamoja ama waliko sana. That is what you need to come back and tell us. Because you are giving us a half story. Because me, the stories I know that are happening out here.
1: Yeah.
0: Asha.
1: Do you know what I'm going to do?
0: Yes.
1: I'm going to follow up on that homework you've given me.
0: Kindly.
1: Sawa.
0: Kindly, brother.
1: Okay.
0: Have a good day.
1: Cheers, asante.
2: Uache kuweka watu pressure.
1: Millennials, mbona mumestuka hivyo?
2: Na uachake kuona millennials tukiwa stingy.
1: You need to step up to the game. Game has changed. But then I'm not, you guys are only stingy to your wives. To your girlfriends, I see you giving them all the money they need. Ladies, if you're married to a millennial, married, you got the worst deal ever.
2: Choma kabisa.
1: When I'm drinking with them, they give these girls 20, 30, 50 G's.
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1: Si chomi.
2: Eka kibriti kabisa.
1: Just know, they're only stingy to you.
2: Ha.
1: To these girls, that's small ones.
2: Ha.
1: Nimepewa homework, nitafanya mpaka kesho.

0: absolutely lift me up right here on your home of good times and good hits and awesome vibes. This can only be Classic 105. It is a Tubonga Tuesday. Kwe kwe nanga, my darling. Habari ya subuhi. Are you well today? Nice to be in your company. Eve kwe, my darling. Pennyway, there are my sweetheart. I hope all is good and I hope you are well. All right, you better stand by because I've got more great jams on the way next. And we're going to be talking about you and the new Total Energies card. It can help you organize so much and then help you save so much that you definitely want to hear about it. There's one loaded up with 5,000 shillings that I want to give you in a very, very short while. But what are you doing this weekend? I need you to be at the Sarit Center from Friday through to Sunday. Why? 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What is that, you might ask? 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Anywhere you are. And you're like, what? Yes, you need to come and see it through the old eyes. This Friday through to Sunday at the Sarit Center. 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
6: Kasheshe. Did you hear this?
7: Teachers at the Murumbe High School, Embu, they are currently receiving treatment after a Form 1 student, Amono, added Viagra to Kwachai Yasaine staff room. Where? Form one.
6: Yeah? The mono strikes back.
7: Yeah? Yeah? Someone who should never be heard, just be seen. Unaeka hiyo kitu kwa alimu. Unaambiwa upate S standing. Hey, mesimama. Unataka kusimamisha walimu. Yeah? Form one. Mono. Yeah?
6: I say a kigagi. Anataka walimu wote wasimame.
7: Yeah? Unataka hema kila mahali. Form one. So umefurahi kuona headmaster akijoin scouts. Ameeka hema. Yeah? Form one.
6: I say this is crazy. I cannot do this.
7: Yeah? Mono. Creatures which should be seen but never heard.
6: Oh my God. Yeah? I say, anataka kuona hema kila mahali.
7: Yeah? Unaambiwa weke upate A standing. Unataka walimu wakufanyia hiyo kazi. Form one. Mono. Yeah. Kaa chini. You get sick of the strong ones. Kamata ulimwengu. Shika ulimwengu.
6: Uyo mono. Walimu walikuwa natembea na Abdalla.
7: Hawezi funikwa hata hospitali. Zile hema wamedunga.
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4: 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The developer says rapid urbanization is creating significant investment opportunities in housing, serviced land, and infrastructure. Its flagship Oak Grove site in Juja, Kiambu County, will initially deliver 600 homes on 150 acres. The project will include roads, water, electricity, lighting, and community amenities, expanding Fusion real estate investment footprint. Mineral Cooperative's Cabinet Secretary Wycliffe Oparanya says housing, education, land and agricultural loans accounted for the largest share of loans issued by regulated SACCOs last year. Launching the SACCOs Supervision Annual Report of 2025 in Nairobi, Oparanya said housing attracted 157.2 billion shillings, followed by education at 124.4 billion shillings, while agriculture recorded 111.3 billion Kenya shillings. He said the lending supports families, farmers and businesses.
8: Total assets increased from 1.07 trillion in 2024 to 1.210 trillion in 2025, representing a growth of 12.5%.
4: That's your business news. I'm Tony Ngala.
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It's all about good times and credits and awesome vibes. So, Eve Koi, a good morning to you. Did you enjoy that one? David Getu with Flowers, Kion Gozi, Mambo VP, Benja. What's going on, big boy? Karibu Sana to Tubonga Tuesday with Minor and Kingangi. 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

0: To come on, Mimi, my good, I've got goosebumps all over. These jam will kill me one day. Welcome to my name, King Angie, in the morning on your home of good times and great hits and super duper vibes. A very good morning to Stephen Wonder, Captain Kale. A good morning to you. I'd like to shout out Dr. Alex Ayabei Kamuren. Salimika Sana, thank you so much for loving us, Daktari. We love you as well. Thank you so much, Captain Kale. We celebrate you as well. Okay, you better stand by because King Angie's anthem's coming up next from a guy. Oh, I mean, who's not thinking about him right about now? Well, you better find out who that is in a very, very short while. We're going to be doing that in a bit. Right now, it's all about you and being able to organize yourself when it comes to utilization of fuel, because the new Total Energies card now gives you so much. 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
0: 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Looking much better on Kiambu Road and on the Thika Superhighway, and Mombasa Road looking so much better than it was earlier.
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17: Kenya Under 23 head coach Anthony Modo Kimani says they're on the right track to the Los Angeles 2028 Olympic Games, but they still have a long way to go. Kimani spoke after their 4-1 first leg victory over Tanzania in the AFCON Under 23 qualifier yesterday at Nyayo Stadium. Modo, however, is cautious ahead of the second leg in Dar es Salaam next week, with African Giants very close to their next opponent if they sail through. Here's Kimani.
18: We talked about earlier. Yeah, so we're fancying that. We know that it's still a long road. We still have to play another 90 minutes in Tanzania. It's not going to be a walk in the park. After that, there will be Ivory Coast. So it's still a tall order for us, but I think we're up to the task.
17: Former monitoring and evaluation officer at the FKF Wilfred Magori confirmed. Former monitoring and evaluation officer at the FKF Wilfred Marori confirmed Madegwa's death yesterday, describing him as an important figure in the development of football in Kenya. The cause of death hasn't been announced yet by his family. He won the KPL title with the FC Leopards in 1989, the Super Cup and Moi Golden Cup in 1991, and another league title in 1992. That's your Sports on Classic 105. I'm Mark Gitao.
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0: All right, now, Kingang's anthems coming up in a very, very short while, so stand by for it. 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
0: Absolutely. Okay, now we are all looking forward to it. 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And then get ready for this guy. When I heard this song, it was one of his first singles, I knew this guy is going to be an absolute superstar. And my God, he was. I wish you could read the credits on his album sleeve for the first album. That's some. If you can even Google them and read what he wrote in his thank yous and his gratitude to, it was crazy. But when this one came out, I knew a star had been born. And it's going to be Nairobi, 20th of October, Ulinzi Sports Complex. 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Here is Neo. Oh, this one came out, it's called When You're Mad. And we all fell in love with Neo, no doubt about that. I'd listen for this song out on the radio. Na siku choka, ata siku moja wailai. Is Neo ready for you? I guarantee you he is. Question is, are you ready for Neo? Ticketyetu.com, get your tickets.

Hold on, Neil. What the hell? Are you listening to the lyrics? Are you listening to what he's singing about? Yeah. This guy is a singer. He's a real songwriter. And he's written for the best of them. He's written for Rihanna. He's written for Beyonce. He's written for Jennifer Hudson. He's written for Usher. He's written for Breezy. He's written for everyone. And he's going to be in Nairobi. Madaraka Chibu Machuja.

0: And that is how they got together that evening and did Marry Me. Now you know. When You're Mad, the man himself, Neo, he's going to be live in Nairobi on Mashujaa Day next month at Ulinzi Sports Complex for one night only by Fenon Premium Productions and Radio Africa Group, powered by Stan Big Bank. 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
0: All right, now, there's only one way to wind things up on a Tubonga Tuesday. The King will be coming up in a collabo, and I'm sure this collabo, you'd even forgotten about it. Well, it's coming up next. Now, do not forget, by the way, the star is absolutely free today. The MyGov pullout is in there. Kame nikazito leo na kuambia, the opportunities in there are crazy. So please get your copy of The Star wherever you get your papers. It's absolutely free. Pick it up today and discover why smart people read the Tuesday Star. 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
6: President William Ruto is expected in Kilifi County today as he continues his development tour of the coast region. The head of state is scheduled to issue 27,000 title deeds during a ceremony bringing together beneficiaries from Kilifi North, Rabai, Ganze, Kilifi South, and Malindi constituencies. Beneficiaries include residents of Kitengwani, Kalumani, Mnyenzeni, Mitsadzini, Mirithini, Gede Mitangani, Mikanjuni, Chengoni, Kilifi Township, Kayafungo, Chumani, Adu Chamari, and Chakama, among other settlements. And Wiper Party has dismissed the possibility of a political deal with President William Ruto's administration ahead of the 2027 general election, insisting the party will chart its own course. In a statement signed by spokesperson Ndegwa Njiru, Wiper rejected reports of an arrangement with the government and said it would remain guided by its independent principles. Party leader Kalonzo Musyoka said calls for infrastructure development in opposition-held areas were not requests for political favors but demands for service funded by taxpayers. Wiper says it will meet its political rivals at the ballot box on August 10th, 2027. The Kenya National Highways Authority has ordered traders and other occupants to remove illegal structures from road reserves along highways. The directive affects sections of the Likoni, Ukunda, Lungalunga, Kilifi, Malinda, Garsen, Witu, Mailitisa, Kitale, and Eldoret, Nyaru roads. Kenya has given those affected 30 days to vacate the road reserves with a deadline set for October 29. The authority says the move will pave the way for service road improvements, bus bays, and drainage works while improving road safety and reducing traffic congestion. A Mombasa court has convicted banker Hannington Muthoka of attempted murder after he stabbed his former lover Elizabeth Shigari 3 times, leaving a knife blade lodged in her back. Senior resident magistrate David Odhiambo found Muthoka guilty of attempting to unlawfully cause Shigari's death on September 25, 2023 in Port Reitz, Changamwe. The court ruled that the prosecution had proved its case beyond reasonable doubt after calling 10 witnesses. Late presentation of patients with cardiovascular diseases, often with complications, remains a major challenge in reducing the disease burden in Kenya. Cardiologist Duncan Kilingo says early detection is key, despite the availability of relatively affordable treatment options. He notes that while SHA covers much of the treatment, some patients still face challenges accessing services in private hospitals.
7: So if you have what we call atherosclerotic disease or heart, you get a heart attack, for example, that might require, you know, intervention to try and block the blood vessels, what we call angioplasty.
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0: And that is some Allure with 112 with All Cried Out right here on Classic 105. And the funny thing about this song is that it reminds me of a time when R&B used to be played all over the place. I don't know if you're old enough, you remember when KTN had Rhythmics, and that's where I used to listen to all of this greatness. Ah, Jakathomo Kathomo, do you have the classic connection so far? Well, worry not, because if you don't, the next song is a dead giveaway. And it's a TBT on a Tuesday right here just for you, because why not, yeah? Oh, this takes me back, and I'll do the same thing just for you.
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0: Some of that Rihanna with TMO right here at the home of the good times and the great hits. I'm talking about classic 105. And my goodness, so when we went off air, asked the Gen Z, and what if the guy was rich, what would you have said? So it has just brought me to the conclusion. So tell me, and if you agree with this, you tell me, right? So guys get money so they can attract the ladies and cater to them for the lifestyles they want to give them. But when ladies get money, they want nothing to do with guys. Is that your experience or just us right here? But worry not, because Darasa, BN on the way, Bill Nass and Jax also on the way. Nothing but good times and great hits, I promise you. Jakathomo Kathomo, this is the mid-morning show and sitting in for the lovely Miss Imelda Mutio. But worry not, because you're in absolutely great hands.
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0: gonna do the right thing. 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

0: Whitney Houston, I Wanna Dance With Somebody. Oh, all right here on Classic 105. And speaking about people I'd like to dance with, how about some Meshack Obinju? He says he's tuned in. And Nish Shahiri, I actually like his name, lady. Nish Shahiri, who has bigged us up. And Nelson Misiko, Pipeline and Bakasi, well represented. Big shout out to you, our brothers and sisters of Pipeline and Bakasi. Harun Kimu, 100% listening in. Oh, thank you. And one and only Diana Mamake Bravin, Nimeskia Yalo Mesema. And we are definitely going to action. But this is Classic 105, your home for good times and absolutely great hits. Currently, 8:08, but worry not, because the events of the day are gonna go nicely. So about some news, how about we get to some news and then some music, yeah? Just for you right here.
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0: 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This one is for the high-level Joluo. You must be there. What will you tell your peers when you miss this one? Onge bwana!
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6: Deputy President Kithure Kindiki has reviewed the government's response to illicit alcohol and drug abuse with Interior Cabinet Secretary Kipchumba Murkomen, Inspector General of Police Douglas Kanja, and heads of regulatory and enforcement agencies. They said the meeting will help strengthen intelligence-led operations against cartels and unlicensed alcohol manufacturers. The Deputy President also directed the Interior Cabinet Secretary to convene a sector forum within 14 days with the Council of Governors to discuss alcohol licensing and regulation and plans to establish public rehabilitation centers in every county. Mining Cabinet Secretary Hassan Joho has called on African nations to cooperate on competitive mining corridors, strengthen regional value chains, and attract responsible investment. The proposal comes amid public concerns over whether mining projects deliver enough local jobs and benefits, protect communities and environment, and ensure transparency in licensing and revenue sharing. He added that the government will need clear safeguards and accountability measures to build public trust as they pursue investment and infrastructure development. Security of Government Buildings and VIP Protection Unit Commandant Lazarus Opicho has died at Aga Khan University Hospital in Nairobi after an illness. Inspector General of Police Douglas Kanja mourned Opicho as a dedicated officer who served the National Police Service with commitment and integrity. Opicho oversaw specialized security operations protecting key government installations, senior government officials, VIPs, and judicial facilities. The International Institute of Legislative Affairs is calling on Kenya to strengthen regulations on industrially produced trans fats in foods. The organization says the country's 2015 regulations did not establish the comprehensive limits now recommended by the WHO. It is urging the government to adopt a mandatory limit of 2 grams of industrial trans fat per 100 grams of total fat alongside monitoring and enforcement. An estimated 32,000 to 35,000 people in Kenya die from cardiovascular diseases every year. Cardiologist Duncan Kilingo says hypertension is the leading contributor alongside obesity, diabetes, and smoking. He warns that rising obesity levels, now at about 27%, are putting more people, including up to 2 million children, at risk.
7: In coming years, obesity actually is going to be the major driver of cardiovascular disease. And it's much more common in women. Like twice as many women of obesity compared to men.
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8: Well, as far as good times and great hits, how about we kick off with Kiba Rackster himself and MI followed by Thames. All right, here on your station of good times and great hits. Jokothomo Kothomo, the mid-morning show. And of course, if you know the words, you're more than welcome to sing along. Kwa sababu nini?

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0: For all of you who are blessed with two correct feet and could dance, that was For Campe right here. The remix with Burna Boy and Jody Wade, who's a French musician. But did you know For Campe means for standing? It's French for meaning for standing, which is just you plus your partner. When you both stand on 2 feet, it makes four of you. So For Campe, dancing the company. Anyway, I get carried away. Jakatomo Katomo here, Classic 105, your home for good times and great hits. Some Darasa and Harmonize, Kid Sweat, King Muddy, Jennifer Hudson, all on the way just for you. For you, why? Because we do good times and great
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0: That is Beanie Man and Janet Jackson with Philly Boy right here on Classic 105. And you know the funny thing is, I think this was, this song came out in 2002. This was right before I was shipped to boarding school. And anyway, long story short, my mom could be listening. However, I was about to misspeak. However, the funny thing is, who would have thought these two would come together and make such a timeless classic? You know, a lady from R&B and a dancehall superstar. Oh, all that good stuff is right here on Classic 105. I'm Jakato Mokotomo. Currently 1 minute past one, so we will take in some events and listen to some news. Then we'll talk about the music.
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9: President William Ruto says his administration is targeting to issue 500,000 title deeds by December this year to address historical land injustices, particularly along the coast region. Speaking during the issuance of 27,000 title deeds to Kilifi residents in Kilifi County, the president said the initiative seeks to resolve long-standing land ownership challenges and secure residential property rights.
10: Na tuweze kulishughulikia jambo hili la mambo ya uskota katika sehemu hii kwa sababu ndio imechangia sehemu kubwa kwa mambo ya umaskini na mambo ya watu wa pwani kujihisi ya kwamba wao sio wa Kenya kamili.
9: Kilifi County members of parliament have praised President William Ruto for issuing 27,000 title deeds to residents in the county. The lawmakers led by National Assembly Deputy Majority Leader Owen Baya say the issuance of title deeds will empower residents who they claim have been marginalized by successive administrations. The members of parliament spoke after President William Ruto issued the title deeds this morning.
11: Sisi Mheshimiwa Rais Kamaganze tunashukuru sana na tunaendelea kuombea na tukisema tutakupatia tutam tunasema ikitoka kwa rohoni mwetu kwa sababu tunajua wewe ndiye rais peke yake ambaye umeleta usawa.
12: Wewe William Samoei Ruto tunasema ni tu tam.
9: Lands Cabinet Secretary Ali Wahome has defended the government's planned oil refinery in Lamu, dismissing opposition to the project. Wahome says the government has the authority to acquire land for development projects subject to the law. She argues that investments are necessary to unlock economic opportunities and accelerate development, urging those opposed to the refinery to reconsider their position.
7: Hakuna mutu ambaye anaweza kusema rais asifanye kazi ya refinery kwa ardhi ya Wakenya. Kwa sababu ardhi yote, the state can actually acquire your property compulsorily.
9: The Electoral and Boundaries Commission has suspended the tender of supply and delivery of ballot papers and other critical election materials until further notice. The commission says the suspension follows a request for review filed by the Public Procurement Administrative Review Board, though it has not disclosed the complaint or grounds for review. The tender covers ballot papers, tactile folders, the voters' register and statutory election results declaration forms as the commission prepares for the 2027 general elections. A new study estimates that non-communicable diseases killed 4.7 million people across Africa in 2023, accounting for nearly 45% of all deaths. The Global Burden of Disease study identifies ischemic heart disease and stroke as the continent's leading cause of death. High blood pressure, dietary risk, and air pollution were major contributors, highlighting the need for healthier lifestyles, early screening, and improved access to treatment. Kenya's installed electricity generation capacity rose to over 3,900 megawatts by June 2026, according to the Energy and Petroleum Statistics Report 2025-2026. Interconnected generation accounted for more than 3,200 megawatts, with the remainder coming from captive and off-grid systems. The total installed capacity increased by 3.8%, representing an additional 146 megawatts during the period.
12: Say that includes about 676 megawatts of captive power. But the one that is connected to the national grid is around 3,300. So the captive power, this is a generation you'll find in companies, they have installed their own solar systems.
9: Now you're up to date on Classic 105. I'm Tony Ngala.
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9: Kenya is targeting forestry as 176 billion Kenya shillings investment opportunity, seeking to turn commercial tree growing and wood processing into major sources of jobs and industrial growth. The push is backed by 29.6 billion Kenya shillings in new external funding, but plantation expansion remains weak. Newly established plantations fell to 4,400 hectares in 2025 from 4,900 hectares, while the forest cover held 8.8%, highlighting the challenge to converting funding into productive assets. Mineral Cooperatives Cabinet Secretary Wycliffe Oparanya has warned SACCO officials against fraud, reckless lending and misuse of members' savings, saying those found culpable will face the law. Oparanya also cited governance failures, liquidity pressures and weakness in financial reporting as a key risk. He called on regulator to strengthen oversight and ensure accountability in the sector.
14: Cases involving three former SACCO chief executive officers and other senior officers are currently before court. The broader message is clear. Any officer who misuses members' funds will be held accountable under the law.
9: That's your business news. I'm Tony Ngala.
13: Business Today.
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17: Yes, and our commitment is to make sure that not only are you tuned in and you're listening to the good times and great hits, I can guarantee you up next, some Wendy Kimani with Bienami, with Hayawi Hayawi. Oh, what love turns sour. Jakatomo Katomo here. Well, it's the mid-morning, sitting in for the lovely Miss Imelda Motio, but I don't want to keep you waiting anymore. Now it's just about the music.
18: Ma chérie, arrête de résister. Viens avec moi. 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

0: The one and only Mariah Carey. I want to know what love is. And oh my goodness, if you want to know what love is, then you should mark the date and tell your people start making plans, because on Tuesday, the 20th of October, and not only is it Mashujaa Day, and Nairobi is getting ready for an unforgettable celebration as Neo comes to town. The Grammy Award-winning R&B superstar will take over Ulinzi Sport Complex at Langata for one night only, but this time, the brunch edition by Fenon Premium Products and Radio Africa. And of course, all this is powered by Stanbic Bank. 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

0: You know what? There's one thing this man does, and boy, can he write a song. And this is Gilad with Sema Milela. Do you know the one thing I genuinely wish would happen to this song? Genuinely. I wish Natasha was on the remix. Yep, Natasha is one and only Miss Sanai Paytande. I think there's something she would bring to this song. Woo, absolute fire. But yes, Classic 105, home for good times and great hits. And last time I was speaking, I got cut off, but we are going to do it again. Why? Because we do not give up. Yes, Jackathomo Kathomo here, and I'm like to put you on amazingness. You know, though, you were just singing along to this song. Let me tell you what you're going to be doing on the 20th of October on the Marshall Jar Day, which happens to lie on a Tuesday. I would like you to mark the date and tell your people, start making plans. And if they don't, this is one for them. You know why? Because Nairobi is getting ready for unforgettable celebrations from Neo, who is coming to town. And not only is he coming to town, he is a Grammy Award winning R&B superstar. Well, we all know that. And he will be taking over the Ulinzi Sports Complex at Langata for one night only, the branch edition. And of course, this is by Venom Premium Products and Radio Africa. All this is powered by Stanbic Bank. So what is going to happen? Well, picture this. Daytime brunch, great company, beautiful vibes, Neo performing to the songs that you have defined generations. You are just there with your loved ones, you know. Neo is telling you all the things you wish you would have told them, and you look into each other's eyes and you're falling for each other. Mumeshikana pale mkono. You're giving each other to kicks kwa mdomo. Jameni, let me tell you, it is going down, and this is your chance to experience the R&B icon live in action. But worry not, because it's not only them who will be there. You are familiar with the guys who are known as Soul Generation, you know them, the guys who sing at weddings all over YouTube. Well, they will be there as well to serenade each and every one of you. So this is your chance to get your tickets, and the golden tickets are going for 15,000, VIP are going for 40,000, and of course tickets are limited and they're going fast, and your tickets are only exclusively got at ticketier2.com. So join us for Neo live in Nairobi. Man, I can't wait to see you there. So sick of love songs. Oh my goodness, we'll be throwing it down, won't we? So worry not, because not only that, we have one of my favorite songs coming up, and that is Mauzi, Mauvas, and DJ O with Pile. But before we get to that, yeah, how about we know what's happening around us?
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1: 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Name is irrelevant, height is irrelevant. He was a 1 out of 10. I wish that I knew it then. I'm still recovering.

0: not have beautiful daughters. That is the one and only Brooke Hogan, the daughter to the one and only Mr. Hulkamania. And speaking about the Hulkamania, Double M is in the building. If you don't know who Double M is, his name is Money Mike Okipenda Mike Mondo, and I have the privilege of introducing him as I close out. But first of all, before we close out, big shout out to one Abdallah Abdul Kadir and Esther 30. Oh, Mr. Esther, it's been a while since I heard from you. Of course, David Boy from Kisii Gesaka and Steamer Alex saying he's tuned in from Eastmart Supermarket Kitengela. We appreciate each and every one of you, and once again, thank you so much for inviting me into your homes, your ears, and from wherever you were listening in. Oh, good times and great hits continue, and that is definitely the theme. Thank you so much. I'm Jakathomo Kathomo. Remember, at the end of the day, love always wins, and this is Classic 105.
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6: Large commercial and industrial consumers accounted for the largest share in Kenya's electricity consumption in 2025 and 2026 at 48%. Domestic consumers followed by 35% and recorded the highest growth in consumption, which rose by about 19%. Small commercial users, including MSMEs, accounted for 16%, while street lighting contributed 1.4% of total electricity consumption. The Kenya Network Information Center, KENNIC, has launched a mobile application to simplify registration of .ke domains for businesses and individuals. The app allows users to search for available domain names, use artificial intelligence to generate suggestions, and connect with accredited registrars. KENNIC Marketing and Communications Manager Gitau Muraguri says the app will help users establish digital identities they can own and control beyond social media platforms.
7: We have currently registered about 139,000 domains to date, and we're looking to hit 159,000, 160,000 domains by the end of the year.
8: You can also acquire domains as domain assets, where you can trade your domains and gain value.
6: Did you know Kenya has drilled 95 petroleum exploration wells across estimated 485,000 square kilometers? According to the 2026-2025 petroleum report, the exploration covers Lamu, Anza, Tertiary Rift and Mandera basins, which are the country's main exploration areas. The report identifies Lamu Basin as the largest, covering about 261 square kilometers across onshore, transition and offshore areas along the Indian Ocean margin. There are also 50 exploration blocks across these basins. Geothermal energy accounted for the largest Kenya's installed electricity generation capacity in 2025 and 2026 at 25%. Hydropower followed at 22%, while geothermal generation contributed 15.8%. Solar photovoltaic accounted for 14%, with wind generation making about 11% of the country's installed capacity.
9: 1,013 megawatts of geothermal is the largest contributor of our energy in terms of installed capacity. And then, of course, we do have the hydropower, about 872, 21%, and wind 10.9%.
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10: Classic 105 News Today. It's 3 o'clock, and you already know what time it is. Three legendary tracks. The greatest anthems to ever do it. Back to back. Three at three. All-time anthems on Classic 105. Let's go.
11: Let's go indeed. Karibu sana to another beautiful afternoon on Mike and Brenda. But it's just Mike who's going to be with you today. So, hey, I hope you're having a great day. I hope you're feeling good. You're feeling excited for the end of this 29th day of September 2026. So stay right here. We've got more hits coming your way that are going to keep you psyched up for the day. Jason Derulo, BN, Case, and so much more. But first, we start with our 3 at 3 all-time anthems. And so we're starting off with this one. It's by Calvin Harris.
12: When I met you in the summer.
11: And I bet this just tells you what the mood of the show is going to be. Karibu sana to Mike and Brenda. Good afternoon.
12: We fell in love. As the leaves turn

0: It's pretty obvious for today, by the way. It is just simply house music. Calvin Harris, Summer, Don't You Worry, Child. Oh, that one was just a super throwback from way back in the day. Of course, with Swedish House Mafia. Love that jam, Don't You Worry, Child. And of course, Mwaki, the sensation that just took off with the world, courtesy of Zerb and Sophie and Zhao. Our connection is simply house music. That gives you a side idea of kind of like what the show is going to be like today, because hey, let's keep it upbeat, let's keep you excited as you head on home. Karibu sana to Mike and Brenda. Thank you so much for choosing Classic 105 for your entertainment. If you want to hit me up, Kumbuka, you can do that very easily. Just go to my X platform, that is at Mike Mondo 1. You can also tag at Classic 105 Kenya and then use the hashtag Mike and Brenda. Once you do that, we are good to go. We can go ahead and enjoy the day as we recognize all the beautiful people that are with us this afternoon. Kumbuka, also, public holiday is coming up. Okay, not this month, but next month. But you know what I like about a public holiday? Eh? When someone actually gives you a proper plan for it. Me, I love public holidays. I just see them, I'm like, hey, what are we going to do? So Tuesday, the 20th of October, is going to be Mashujaa Day. And if R&B is your thing, he plan niyako. Sawa. So Neo is coming to Nairobi. He's going to be live at Ulinzi Sports Complex in Langata for one night only brunch edition by Fenon Premium Productions and, of course, Radio Africa Group, powered by Stanbic Bank. And I like that it's a dynamite or daytime brunch rather, and good company will be available. You get those good vibes, you can dress up. I love you've got Neo there performing those songs that we've been singing for years. 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It's Neo live in Nairobi. Oh, you don't want to miss this one, eh?
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0: And just a very, very good afternoon to you. 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But you know what? Let's go ahead and start it off right. Welcome to Mike and Brent.

We gotta go back, start this one just one more time. It's called the Apple, courtesy of Chike. If you've not heard this one before, oh, let's take a listen to it right now. Karibu Sana to Mike and Brenda on Classic 105. Welcome.

And it just is one of those bangers that you expect from Chike. It's Apple playing on Classic 105, your station for good times and great hits. A very, very good afternoon to you. Karibu sana to Mike and Brenda on Classic 105. Meri Karani, by the way. Sunbreeze Wines by the Karibuni sana. Thank you so much for tuning in. Big shout out to Sunbreeze Wines. Asanteni for everything that you do. Meri Karani, big shout out to you.

0: Wangalia WhatsApp. Anyway, that being said, of course, Kelani is coming through shortly. We've got also more hits that are coming through that are going to get you psyched up for this absolutely beautiful afternoon. I'm loving the weather in Nairobi. I don't know about you, but if you are, please let me know. Eh? Ladies, speaking of which, you know those days when the outfit is giving, but the face is giving and the hair is not necessarily giving? Well, that hair has decided it has other plans. 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So here's the thing. We were talking earlier about certain things that it comes to, when it comes to things that you must return. Is this story of this Dutch man and a Kenyan woman who are now in court about 2.2 million shillings that he says he sent her during their four-year relationship towards developing what was supposed to be their matrimonial home? Now, he says there was an understanding they would marry. She says the money was a gift. It was just a gift. And she's disputing everything that he's saying. But it begs the question, and while I don't want to talk about the case, but it begs the question, there's sometimes when you're dating, a man can get you, ladies, a very expensive gift. I don't know how it looks like, but think expensive. For me, by the way, if any gift cost me more than half a million, I may actually ask for it back. Less than half a million, nimekwachia hiyo ni yako. For other men, it's different. But if I bought you a car, while we were dating, now you've decided you don't want me, why do you want to keep the car? No, ladies, let's be honest. If I bought you a piece of land and now you don't want me, why would you want to keep the land? If I bought you a house or an apartment and now you don't want me, why do you want to keep it? I really would like to know, right? Hit me up on 0711-046-105. I want to find out, after a breakup, are you entitled to take back expensive gifts? Is what I'm asking this afternoon. Talk to me.
1: Yes, Mike. How are you?
0: I'm very well. How are you?
1: Oh, I'm good. You're coming to
0: me? Mini kupoa.
1: Mini kikwa in a relationship. Ndugu yangu,
0: eh?
1: Eh. Na nyue nyumba.
0: Eh.
1: Ile siku utaona sasa sifai, utanirudisha nyumba yangu. 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
0: Eh, yule mtapatana.
1: Akubaie hata. Unaona ni wanaume ni effort, ndugu yangu, eh?
0: Yes.
1: So if you are not interested in me, utanirudisha vitu zangu.
0: So for you, if someone's not interested, then forget about it. You'd give it back to me.
1: If I take it back,
0: yeah.
1: Ndio wanze, ndio ujue wanaume si sawa.
0: Yeah.
1: Najua kuna wenye hata wanunua hizo vitu, Mike.
0: Ebu nikulize, let me ask you this, eh?
1: Yes.
0: Where do you draw the line financially? Where it has to come back to you if she leaves? How much money have you spent? Ndio sema, hii lazima undudishie.
1: There's a time I bought a land, eh?
0: Yeah.
1: It was cost around 6 and then by the way, I wanted to build a home there.
0: Yes.
1: And then I called, it wasn't the right time to set it up. So I had to return back my land.
0: So she gave back the land to you?
1: Yeah,
0: see,
1: when
0: I'm
1: officially, but I was in that process.
0: Oh, okay. Nimekuelewa. Okay, my brother. Sawa, thank you. So, kama ni mambo makubwa, lazima zirudishwe.
1: hizo vitu ndogo ndogo tunaacha, vitu kama masimu tunaacha, lakini vitu kubwa kubwa ndugu yangu
0: rudisha,
1: wacha hata yanunua akiwa mkubwa.
0: Okay, my brother, thank you very much.
1: Okay,
0: all right. No, but he makes sense. He makes a lot of sense. There are things that are so big. Ladies, let me ask you. If someone bought you a house, eh? Honestly, and you've decided you don't want this person, why can't you return the house? Fideko api? Because it's a very expensive investment. Someone spent a lot of money, maybe at some point even to his own detriment, because maybe he took out loans and things like that, and he ends up paying for it for the rest of his life. Simwachie. Haumtaki. So let him have it. What's the issue?
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0: Welcome, welcome, welcome to Mike and Brenda on Classic 105. Now, before I tell you what's happening in the next hour, well, you know what success sometimes gives you, if you've ever thought about it, yeah? More things to manage. That thing you have to be realistic about. You're praying for that success. It comes. There'll be a lot to manage. You've got meetings, you've got deadlines, you've got travel, you've got decisions, your phone is ringing, someone needs an answer, and now you're also supposed to remember what's happening with the laundry at home. Now, this is why Samsung Connected Living caught my attention, because from your Galaxy smartphone, wherever you are, you can check on your fridge, monitor your laundry, track energy use, and even control your TV. Basically, some of those small things at home don't have to take up space in your head when your day is already full. And if you want to actually experience how Samsung Connected Living actually works, Samsung is going to be at Sarat Center on Friday the 2nd to Sunday the 4th of October. Now, there are some serious offers that are up for grabs and you need to take advantage of them. 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
5: President William Ruto says the planned East African oil refinery in Lamu is expected to boost Kenya's economy and attract more foreign investment. Speaking in Kilifi, Ruto said the direct investment rose from 206.4 billion Kenya shillings in 2022 to 399.9 billion shillings last year. The projected figure could rise between 774 and 309 billion shillings with the proposed Dangote investment.
6: Nimewaona wakijaribu maneno kule kwa mitandao, sijui kwa press conference, sijui anasema nini. Mimi nataka niwaambie wale watu, hamuwezi kututapeli siku zote, hamuwezi kutuchanganya siku zote kwa sababu ya utapeli wenu.
5: The highest fuel prices in 2025 and 2026 financial year were recorded in May 2026, when petrol was sold at 214 shillings per litre, diesel at 233 shillings and kerosene at 191 shillings. According to a government report, the rise attributed to the impact of Middle East conflict on international refined petroleum markets, which increased price volatility and landed cost. The lowest prices were recorded in February and March, with petroleum at 178 shillings, diesel at 168 shillings and kerosene at 153 shillings per liter.
7: And that was expected, because it did not go up for us, it went up for the entire world. And since 20% of the fuel, of the oil that we consume, is from the Middle East, it also triggered price increases in other markets. Because of our G2G framework, the prices have been very stable.
5: IPOA has expressed sorrow following the death of Senior Assistant Inspector General of Police Lazarus Opicho, who served as Commandant of the Security of Government Buildings Unit. In a statement, IPOA Chairperson Duncan Ojuang extended his condolence to Opicho's family, friends, colleagues, and National Police Service as he recognized Opicho's role in protecting national institutions, public officials, and people under protection, describing his death as a significant loss to the country's security sector. Lawyer Dunstan Omari and Cliff Ombeta have been allowed to withdraw from representing three accused persons in the murder case of Dr. Victoria Mutiso. Justice Alexander Muteti allowed the withdrawal after Rose Mbithe, Chris Mulo and Angela Mulo did not object. The three were jointly charged with a police constable Elijah Kimoi and Martin Kimutai, and all five accused persons have pleaded not guilty. A person may claim land through adverse possession after occupying it for more than 12 years without eviction. Lawyer Faith Ndinda says the occupant can apply to court to be issued with a title deed if the registered owner knew the occupation but took no action to evict them. The rule applies to privately owned land, not public or government land.
8: Adverse possession is where you've stayed in a land for over 12 years. No one has come to claim it. You take it to court. You just don't say, I've stayed for 12 years and I own the land. No, you have to go to court and the court will listen to all facts.
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9: Here's the chance.
10: Ferrari have backed Frédéric Vergès as their Formula One team principal. The official statement comes despite speculation over the Frenchman's position, fueled by former Red Bull team principal Christian Horner, saying he would be interested externally in joining Ferrari. Ferrari chief communication officer Maria Conti used a hastily convened media call to deliver the message, saying she was speaking on behalf of chairman John Elkann and chief executive officer Benedetto Vigna. And FIFA has launched an extraordinary attack on UEFA, accusing it of running a misinformation campaign to spoil Gianni Infantino's World Cup private investor proposal. A legal filing on FIFA's behalf in the American courts said it would have been a dereliction of duty if Infantino had not explored the FIFA Forward Enterprise proposal, which he ultimately was forced to abandon after the plan was rejected by UEFA and two other continental federations. That's your Sport on Classic 105. I'm Valentine Lidiama.
3: 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When we say Mike and Brenda, this is what we mean. 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
0: Absolutely, because if you're not here, I don't understand what the best part of your day is. Let me put it that way. Karibu sana to Mike and Brenda. Want to say a very, very big, big shout out to you, Nzilani. Pale Sunbreeze Wines, asante sana for choosing Classic 105 for your entertainment. And how about this, eh? I've got one jam just for you, my dear. This one courtesy of Rihanna and Jay-Z. It's Umbrella. It is playing next on Classic 105. Oh, come on, if you know the words, sing along. An absolute banger of a jam. Oh, 20 cars, you hate?

Kabisa, not by a long shot. So hey, Usibanduke, just stay right there because I've got you sorted out. Right now, there's a chance for you to sing for your request. Now, here's the thing. Before I get tell you how you can do that, hey, let me ask you something. Hey? If I went ahead and started singing, by the way, and I'm so sick of love songs. Yeah, and say something like that. How many of you actually or automatically are going to finish that line in your head? Yeah, we all do, right? Exactly. And now imagine doing that with thousands of people and Neo himself on stage singing it live. Now that's the Mashuja Day plan. Tuesday, the 20th of October, Neo is going to be performing live at the Ulinzi Sports Complex Langata for one night only. The brunch edition powered by Stanbic Bank, brought to you by Fenon Premium Productions and Radio Africa Group. And we're talking So Sick, I'm talking Miss Independent and so much more. Oh, I'm talking jams like this one. I know this

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Yeah. All those favorite hits of yours. By the way, Soul and the gang are also going to be bringing their sweet, sweet melodious tunes. So call the crew. I want you to call your special someone. 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So gold tickets are just 15,000 bob. 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

0: going to be the ultimate brunch edition of One Night Only. Big shout out to, of course, Fenon Premium Productions, Radio Africa Group, and of course Stan Big Bang. Thank you so much for making this possible. Marshall Jade, get your tickets right now. In the meantime, though, how about we keep it about that, eh? Why don't you give me a call on 0711-046-105, eh? What's your favorite Neo track? Your favorite Neo track. If you can sing it, I'm going to play it for you. I don't care which one it is. Just let me know. Because, oh, it's all about, by the way, One Night Only. So make sure you hit me up on 0711-046-105. If you've got a favorite Neo jam that you'd love to be played today, I'm playing all of them. So go ahead and let me know. And if you sing it, I'm going to play it for you.
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7: Kenya is targeting forestry as 176 billion Kenya shillings investment opportunity, seeking to turn commercial tree growing and wood processing into major sources of jobs and industrial growth. The push is backed by 29.6 billion Kenya shillings in new external funding, but plantation expansion remains weak. Newly established plantations fell to 4,400 hectares in 2025 from 4,900 hectares, while the forest cover held 8.8%, highlighting the challenge to converting funding into productive assets. Mineral Cooperatives Cabinet Secretary Wycliffe Oparanya has warned SACCO officials against fraud, reckless lending and misuse of members' savings, saying those found culpable will face the law. Oparanya also cited governance failures, liquidity pressures and weakness in financial reporting as a key risk. He called on regulator to strengthen oversight and ensure accountability in the sector.
8: Cases involving three former SACCO chief executive officers and other senior officers are currently before court. The broader message is clear. Any officer who misuses members' funds will be held accountable under the law.
7: That's your business news. I'm Tony Ngala.
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0: A song with one of the most ridiculous questions ever. How could you bring him home? Imon, my friend, there's nothing like bringing someone home. Ah, if it was me, by the way, tungepatana huko nyuma ya tent tuongee vizuri like men, sindio? In the meantime, though, you are listening to Classic 105, Good Times and Great Hits. I want to let you know about your digs kidogo, and when it comes to your smartphone, the things that you need to consider when it comes to having a home that is truly, truly, truly connected. Imagine being able to check on your home from your phone. Think about that. And that's the thinking behind Samsung SmartThings, because it brings compatible Samsung appliances together across your living room, your kitchen, your laundry area, your bedroom, and your Galaxy phone becomes the connection. 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And here's the thing. I don't want you to just listen to me and believe me. I want you to experience it. Eh? 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Right, you can actually go and experience Samsung Connected Living at Sarit Center Friday the 2nd all the way till Sunday the 4th of October. 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
2: 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You must be there. What will you tell your peers when you miss this one? Onge Bwana.
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0: and that's of course Giveon for tonight. And with that one, we wrap up Classic 105's Mike and Brenda. Time for me to say kwaheri. Akiana, your company, always, always, always a pleasure. So, I want to say asante sana for choosing Classic 105 for your entertainment. Kesho pia ni siku tutapatana at exactly 3 in the afternoon. Don't forget, Chito Ndlovu is coming through next. He's going to be with you all the way until 9 in the PM. And then wrap up your evening with Dr. Love, who's going to fix your achy, breaky heart. Eh? So, as we do that, I'll say kwaheri. And enjoy the rest of your evening and keep it Classic 105 for your good times and all of your great hits.
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2: President William Ruto has warned brokers and individuals seeking to benefit regularly from the planned East African oil refinery in Lamu, saying they will not be allowed to hijack the investment. Speaking in Kilifi ahead of the refinery's launch tomorrow, Ruto accused some individuals of attempting to interfere with the government projects, saying similar practices had previously cost Kenya investment opportunities. He insisted the government would protect the project from fraudulent dealings.
3: You are the sponsors of the court cases because you are against this investment. Because you haven't gotten what you have been doing. You are undermining the investment in our country. I will not allow you.
2: Billionaire Aliko Dangote has downplayed reports that a court had halted the proposed 2 trillion shillings oil refinery in Lamu, saying legal challenges are routine across Africa. Speaking at a meeting of Kenyan and East African institutional investors in Nairobi, he said he was ready for the court battle and would not be deterred. Dangote maintains that Kenya remains an important investment destination and said his company is prepared to handle challenges affecting its projects.
4: One court have given an order that we shouldn't do any construction. I said, no, this is normal for us in Africa, you know. We don't care. In fact, this is even small. In Senegal, they stop even our factory for 1 year.
2: Mineral Treasury Cabinet Secretary John Mbadi says the planned East African oil refinery in Lamu is a viable project that could lower cost of petroleum products in Kenya. Mbadi says refining crude locally would be cheaper than importing finished petroleum products as Kenya would add value to the crude before selling it. He says the government could still import finished products if local refining proves more expensive.
5: Certainly the price must be lower than it is. If it is not, we will run them out of business because we still have the option of importing final products into the country. No one stops us from importing.
2: Nominated Senator Shakil Abdallah has warned the government against misleading residents of Lamu County over the construction of Dangote East African Oil Refinery, calling instead for transparency in the project. Speaking to journalists in Lamu, Shakil said the residents fear the project may never be implemented, arguing that the government could be using the promise of the refinery to seek political support ahead of the 2027 general elections. Her remarks come after planned protests to oppose the construction activities at Mukunoni Gardens in Lamu County were suspended and police officers used tear gas to disperse protesters.
6: Breaking, tunajua ni cosmetic. Mradi kama huu hawezi kuanza leo ama kesho. 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
2: And on the other end, Agriculture Cabinet Secretary Mutahi Kagwe has launched Soilfa, a national soil health drive meant to change how Kenyan farmers choose fertilizers. Speaking at Calro headquarters in Kabete, he unveiled the National Soil Partnership, the National Soil Laboratory Network, and National Rollout of Global Soil Doctors Program under the drive. Kagwe said the laboratory network will set common testing standards, while Soil Doctors Program will train farmers to understand their soil and share their knowledge with neighbors.
7: Hiyo kitu naitwa Soilfa. Ni kuanza mradi wa kusema ya kwamba kabla hujatumia fertilizer wewe kwanza fanya test ndio uelewe ya kwamba kama ile unatumia ndio inafaa ile udongo wewe uko nayo.
2: Kenya's LPG demand grew by 14.7% from 415,000 metric tons in 2024 to 476,000 metric tons in 2025. Consumption peaked in March at 43,000 metric tons and was lowest in February at 36,480 metric tons. The growth was supported by expanded importation, storage and distribution infrastructure, improved product availability and government interventions. Demand is expected to rise further as LPG adoption expands in learning institutions, residential developments and targeted cylinder distribution programs for low-income households.
8: From 2023, LPG consumption began to going up, and it is going up very, very fast. Per kilo consumption is about 8.9. Countries that have achieved energy transition, they consume about 15 kilos. We still have a way to go, but I think we are doing very well as a country.
2: 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I'm Tony Ngala.
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10: Oh yes, another beautiful one right here on Classic 105. Silence is golden. Spetcha Silva and I am the golden voice, God's beloved, Chitong Global. And welcome to Classic Nights. Oh, it's going to be a beautiful one. Of course, got some recaps from this morning with Maina and Kingani. And also, I'm taking you back to the year 2009 with Maina. Maina and Kingangi. You want to be up when that's going to be coming through, man, because we're going to be having a conversation around that. But right now, though, here is Where's My Husband, Ray David Guetta, Hyperton.

0: It is Ashanti right here with Foolish and its own Classic 105, where we're serving you good times and great hits. It is 9 minutes past 7 p.m. and I am the golden voice, Cheeto Ndlovu. Good evening to you. And of course, we'll have more amazing music pulling up for you. Have one of those that's going to make you really, really look back in the days, man, because this collaboration was really a great one at that time. And I believe it had gone all the way till about number 3 or number 2 on the Billboard Hot 100. So you're going to be enjoying it in the next 7 minutes. But right now, a recap from this morning with Maina and King Angi, with Maina, who is shooketh because apparently there are dudes out here buying their girlfriends vehicles. Have a listen to it.
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2: These small young men, very young men, are buying their girlfriends cars. Si moja, si wawili, si kumi. Me, I've seen like 30 or 40 now. Aki si Gen Z ladies, you're being spoiled by this man. Aren't you happy? If you ask the generation above you what their men, Kina Kengangi, have done for them. Let me ask you, Kengangi, you don't look at these young men and wonder, go and try and do some research and wonder what they do, even you go and make that kind of money.
3: Ii pesa yarako wanapata wapi? Ii ya kununuliana magari.
2: Are you asking me or you should be going there asking them? These kids have got money. And they are spoiling their ladies. Just today, I can't remember who it was. Sikumbuki. But there was another one called Prince. Etawo Prince Chala. Prince Chala surprised his lover. This is not even a wife. It's a girlfriend. With a brand new car for her birthday. But he has bought his wife for like 1 million cars. Ladies, do you sometimes wonder when you look at your men and wonder who forsake this generation? Who forsook them? Mulirogo na nani? Amnanga pesa, ata mkiwa nazo, you can never even think of treating your wife to anything. What's the most expensive thing you've bought, Mwongeli?
3: Ah, a lot of things.
2: Like what?
3: Even last December, I bought a very nice dress.
2: A dress?
3: Very nice one.
2: Miss L254, you're the one who has bought a car for your birthday, I'm seeing here, by Prince Chala. Kevin Prince keeps buying his girlfriend cars. And before he starts saying that they go to these shops to get cars to take pictures, love for Rudisha, they don't. Go to Ace Prestige Motors there on Kiambu Road. See these boys coming with cash. Cash, fari fari. And you still don't feel anything. Are you that unambitious?
3: In generation here to the millennials, unajua we are the most unluckiest. We've literally suffered.
2: Eh, how?
3: Ah, we have suffered.
2: So what are these boys doing that you're not doing? Someone like Kevin Prince, Kenyan Prince, didn't do anything illegal. He'd have been arrested by now. But he just makes so much money.

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0: 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Good times and great hits.
2: Hope life is beautiful. You were the light for me to find my truth. I just wanna say thank you.

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And I traveled around the world, think where you living at now. I heard you moved to Austin, got an apartment and settled down. And every once in a while, I start texting, write a paragraph.

The name of the tune right there is These Days, coming through for you from Rudimental. It's got Jesse Glean, Malcolm Moore, and Dan Kaplan in it, and its own Classic 105 at 22 minutes past.

0: I don't like my coffee like an espresso, but don't mind it at all. This one right here is Sabrina Carpenter with Espresso, and it is at now 25 minutes to 9 p.m. and it's on Classic 105, where we're giving you good times and great hits. I am your golden voice, God's beloved children lover, and let me tell you, Family Genius is getting on fire. Whoa, let me tell you, we are on fire, baby. And you are part of that fire crew. You can come through rather on 0711 046 105, answer some simple questions to show your farmer that you're the smartest one, and I will conclude this one today with you being the family genius. So what's the number? 0711 046 105.
1: Who's the genius in your house? Mum, dad, or that little one who thinks they know everything? There's only one way to find out. One question, one family, one answer. It's Family Genius on Classic 105.
2: Yeah, how are you doing?
0: I am great. Who am I speaking to?
2: You're speaking to Mr. George Kibet from Nakuru, Ponda, Mali.
0: Hey, shout out to Ponda, Mali.
2: Yes, sir.
0: Are you ready for Family Genius?
2: Exactly.
0: In your home, are you the one who was always number one? In your family, are you the one who was always number one?
2: I am always the first one as the father.
0: I like that. Aya, sawa, baba watoto. Question number one.
2: Yes.
0: Which animal can change its skin color?
2: Chameleon.
0: Question number two. What animal has eyes bigger than its brain?
2: Wait. Is it a frog?
0: Question number three. The Sahara Desert wasn't always a desert. True or false?
2: True.
0: Ha ha. Baba Watoto, yes. How many do you think you got?
2: I think I got two.
0: You actually got two. That is exactly what you got.
2: Yeah, the eyes bigger than the brain. Still thinking of that animal, but I know it.
0: Because I imagine we only got one, the kids would have laughed at you, Bana.
2: Okay, I just got two. I'm all right.
0: At least you've saved your face.
2: Yes, sir.
0: Ah,
2: yes,
0: sir. Thank you so much. You do have a beautiful evening. Say hi to the wife and the kids, Bana.
2: I will say hi to all of them. Thank you for having me this evening.
0: Thanks as well. Hey, and you can tell that is someone's father. The organization with how he's speaking. There's just a father vibe going on over there. 0711 046 105. I'm searching in for my final caller this evening on Family Genius. I believe that is you. Classic 105, hello.
3: Hello, Chiton Love, how are you?
0: I am great. Who am I speaking to?
3: I'm Othel Jones from Kisi.
0: Ooh, shout outs to Kisi. You think you've got what it takes to answer these questions?
3: Yes, sir.
0: In your home, were you the choppy? Which number were you always coming out in school?
3: Top.
0: Unazema top, hawata usemi number. Hiyo yako top, tunaishuku.
3: Ukua tajiri yako niko top.
0: Ulikuwa huko? Okay, wacha tuone. Let us prove your top. Question number one.
3: Yes.
0: Which animal can recognize human faces?
3: Dog.
0: Question number two. Dung beetles use the stars to help them navigate at night. True or false? Question number three. Which animal can change its skin color?
3: It's a chameleon.
0: Oh, yani yenyewe ulikuwa uko matop, unadhani umepata ngapi?
3: Niambie labda moja ama mbili.
0: Hey, bro, ni moja. Your famo, let me tell you right now, wanakuangalia wanasema wololololo, huyo ndo best representative wetu.
3: nimejaribu bro.
0: Anyway, you've done your best. Thank you so much for playing, and do have yourself a lovely evening.
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There's Salome right there, Diamond Platnumz featuring Rayvanny, and it is on Classic 105 where we're giving you nothing but good times and great hits. I am the golden voice, your golden voice, God's beloved children, love, and good evening to you. I'm just about to say bye, but one Dr. Love is going to be pulling through. But I do want to hear from you, though. It's time for our attitude of gratitude. This is the time when you get to tell me one thing you're grateful for from this day. Doesn't have to be big. Doesn't have to be small. It can be absolutely anything. The power of this is that it allows your mind to focus on the positive energy. Not just looking at all the things that are going kafia, kafia, kafia. There's great things happening around you. And what you focus on is what you become. You focus on negative, you become negative. You focus on positive, you become positive. So 0711-046-105 is my number. Hit me up and let us have that attitude of gratitude. You can look at it like we're looking in the mirror. And here's Justin Timberlake with Mirrors. Aren't you so-

0: It is Breathe Again from Toni Braxton at its own Classic 105, where we're giving you good times and great hits. I am your golden voice, God's beloved children. Love and good evening to you. Welcome to Classic Night. I'm just about to say bye to you, but before I leave you, man, with one Dr. Love, we got to have that attitude of gratitude. What does that mean? This is the time when you hit me up on 0711-046-105 and you share with me something that you are grateful for today, because we got to end it on a high positive. Classic 105, hello.
1: Hello.
0: Hi, who am I speaking to?
1: You are speaking to Kenga Baraka.
0: Yes, Kenga, the man who's already gifted himself. What's your attitude of gratitude today?
1: My attitude today is to become a great person, you know, my attitude.
0: Mm-hmm.
1: Always positive.
0: Yes. And what are you grateful for today?
1: Grateful for that I'm alive, you know. You have to appreciate that you are breathing.
0: Yes. And that you're even in good health is also something to be grateful for.
1: Yes.
0: I like it. Thank you so much, my guy. Well, on that positive note, remember, silence is golden, speech is silver, and I am your golden voice, Chidon Dlovu, God's beloved. Stay golden.
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That is a Burna Boy with Update right here on Classic 105. This is Dr. Love on the Classic Love Show on, I would say, a quiet Tuesday night. I do hope your day was productive. And as you sit back, relax, and do your stuff, I do have some lovely, lovely songs coming up for you the entire night. And the platform, as always, is right here for you to talk about yourself so we can learn something from you. Jason Mraz will be coming up with I'm Yours in a few minutes as we get into this. At 9 p.m. now, it is this one to get us started with Soul to Soul, Back to Life, playing right in the Classic Love Show.

0: That is AJ Melody with Nakupenda, right here on Classic 105. Nakupenda, very simple title, but effective, beautiful song, right here on Classic 105. This is Dr. Love. Once again, thank you for your company tonight. I do have a call waiting. Let's take a listen to this one. Hello.
1: Hello, Dr. Love.
0: Yes, hello. How are you?
1: I'm good. What about you?
0: I'm fine, thank you. What may I do for you tonight?
1: How was your day?
0: My day was fine. How was your day?
1: My day's relaxing, yeah.
0: All right.
1: I was at home the whole day.
0: All right, yes. Not a bad idea sometimes.
1: I will be at home for the next 2 weeks.
0: Okay.
1: Until I am ready.
0: All right, I get you now.
1: Yeah, even at work, I need to go home. I am off for 2 weeks.
0: Yeah, I suppose you need a bit of rest as you're going to go through some serious surgery.
1: Yes, I had to take a leave.
0: I understand.
1: Yes.
0: All right. Yes. What's your pleasure tonight?
1: Okay. Yes, to request a song.
0: You do that.
1: Number one, it is called I'd Give Anything.
0: All right.
1: You know it.
0: Yes, I do.
1: I'd Give Anything.
0: I do have it for you. Yes, I do have that one.
1: The second one is I Believe in You by Don Really.
0: All right.
1: Yes, yes.
0: And they go to Chico tonight, huh?
1: Yeah, oh yes, yes.
0: All right.
1: Yes. Yeah, but today, she's at work today.
0: Okay.
1: But she will listen to the show.
0: Well, thank you. I understand and thank you.
1: Yes, and about the operation, I'm seeing Badwa.
0: Yes, I did mention your phone number yesterday, and I think I'll do it maybe tomorrow, not tonight, huh?
1: Tomorrow.
0: Yes.
1: Yes, yes.
0: Okay.
1: But even yesterday, there is no one who was saying something, but because it was too late.
0: Yeah, but you see, now I have a queue when I do calls, and I have to take care of the people that call in first.
1: Usually I like it when I call at the first hour.
0: All right, I get you.
1: Yes.
0: So I will mention your number quite early tomorrow.
1: Why? You won't forget.
0: I won't forget.
1: I won't call tomorrow. I don't think I'll call tomorrow.
0: It's okay. I'll be available, so I will.

0: That is a new flame with an interesting trio, Chris Brown, Usher, and Rick Ross, right in the Classic Love Show. This is Dr. Love. Once again, thank you so much for being part of my life tonight. We have officially crossed beyond 10 p.m. Just remember that I do have some lovely, lovely classic love songs playing for you the entire night, and the platform, at least until midnight, is right here for you to express yourself. I do have a call waiting at the moment. Let's take a listen to this one. Hello. Yes, hello. How are you tonight?
1: I'm fine. How are you doing, Dr. Love?
0: I'm doing so much better. What may I do for you?
1: My name is James, and I wanted to ask a question.
0: You go ahead, James.
1: I met this lady 4 months ago.
0: Mm-hmm.
1: But currently, we are not in talks as much like the previous 3 months. Eh?
0: Yes.
1: But during the 3 months, the conversation was going on well, and I had liked her. I told her I'm interested in knowing you. We went for several dates.
0: Yes.
1: But in between, for like a month ago, she started being busy with exams.
0: Yes.
1: And also work-related mm-hmm. issues.
0: Yes.
1: So we haven't been meeting up of late.
0: Yeah.
1: So I've been trying to reach her, texting her. But the response is not that good compared to like 3 months ago when we were first meeting.
0: Yes.
1: And I'm still interested in this lady.
0: Yes.
1: But I'm on the verge of giving up because of what's going on currently, the sudden silence.
0: Yes.
1: She's not responding to my calls to some point.
0: Well, James, so, no, go ahead.
1: How should I treat it? Should I, like, give her some time, or should I just continue with the conversation? As much as she's not responding.
0: I would give her some time. The one thing I will tell you is women are very good at communicating. No, I wouldn't say very good, but they communicate a lot.
1: Yeah.
0: And the thing is, if she starts pulling

0: back from communicating with you, it means maybe she learned something about you that she doesn't care for.
1: Okay.
0: Maybe it's just how you carry yourself. Maybe she thinks you're too clingy, you're too demanding. So it could be one of those things, but I would just give her some time and let her collect herself if that's what she wants.
1: Okay.
0: And maybe if she wants you, she'll come for you.
1: All right.
0: Yeah, because I think if you continue, I would say pestering her, you just keep pushing her away.
1: Okay, so, or it could be I was too much into her that she got bored or something and she doesn't want to tell me.
0: Yeah, there are many different reasons for her to pull away, and that's one of them. You're being too clingy, maybe you're demanding too much of her time.
1: Okay.
0: Yeah, so women want to spend time with their guy. I mean, they want you to spend time with them.
1: All right.
0: So if she's telling you that I am too busy for you, it just tells me that she's not really into you as much as she was at the beginning. Yeah, she put it this way, if she likes you a lot, she'll make time for you.
1: Yeah, I get.
0: Yeah.
1: So I should I continue with, looking for her once a while, or should I also pull away slowly?
0: I would simply, for instance, if you're going to text or email her, just casually say hello and I hope you're doing okay, just checking on you, and that's it, nothing else.
1: All right.
0: Keep it as vague as possible, but essentially what I'm saying is ignore her.
1: Ignore her?
0: Yes.
1: She'll just come back if she's interested in that.
0: If she thought that you are too demanding or you're asking for too much, if you give her that space, then maybe she'll miss that attention you are giving her.
1: All right.
0: Yeah, that's the logical way of looking at it, at least I think.
1: Okay, I'll just play along once I check in.
0: Yes.
1: And maybe call her once in a while, but not oftenly.
0: Call her once in a while just as an acquaintance. Oh, hi, how are you? Haven't heard from you in a long time. I hope you're fine. Just checking on you. That's it.
1: All right.
0: Yeah.
1: Could also the age factor be a reason, because she's just 25 and I'm 32?
0: I don't think age is a factor. It's just something about you that maybe she didn't care for, because she liked you at the beginning and she knew exactly whom you are.
1: Yeah, exactly. She really liked me and we had several dates and hangouts, you know.
0: Did you guys get intimate, if I may ask, James?
1: No. We didn't get intimate, but I remember on our first date, when I was dropping her at her place, we happened to kiss, you know, it was just...
0: Yeah.
1: Unexpected kiss, you know, because of the moments we had, but we didn't get intimate because it was in the car.
0: Yeah, but I'll tell you this: there's a long time ago I dated a woman, and for some reason I was not keen on getting intimate with her just yet.
1: All right.
0: I did like her, but that was the reason why she pulled away from me. It's because I was not pushing the intimacy part of it.
1: Okay.
0: Sometimes that's the reason why. So she considered that, the one I was dating, it had been 4 months, and I think she expected me within 4 months to have crossed that line with her.
1: All right.
0: And I found this later on when I ran into her.
1: So you ended up getting intimate at the end.
0: And I cursed myself out because I could have been in there.
1: But you didn't.
0: It's easier to say I'm sorry.
1: That was unfortunate.
0: Yes.
1: Yeah, but anyway, I'll just play along.
0: Yes.
1: The fact that she also stays with her parents, maybe, could be something else.
0: There's a lot that you can pick at, but I would just give her that space that she wants and be friendly without going too far into making her say your girlfriend, for instance.
1: All right.
0: Yeah.
1: Thank you so much for that. I'm grateful.
0: No problem, James.
1: If it doesn't work out, maybe one day I'll ask you to hook me up sometimes later with another lady on the show.
0: you do that.
1: All right. Thank you, Dr. Love. Loving the show.
0: All right. Thank you so much.
1: All right. Could you play me a song?
0: Absolutely.
1: By Minnie Riperton.
0: Dolly Parton, yes.
1: No, Minnie Riperton.
0: Minnie Riperton, yes. Minnie Riperton.
1: Yeah, I'm forgetting the name, but it's loving you something, yeah.
0: It's just loving you.
1: Exactly.
0: Yeah, it's coming up for you, James.
1: Thank you, sir.
0: You have a beautiful night.
1: Yeah, you likewise.
0: Emi Kosgei will be coming up with a bit of gospel to keep us on the straight and narrow right now. Pray for James tonight. And I'm not sure it goes to this particular lady, but maybe it does. It is Minnie Riperton, one of my favorites, Loving You, playing right in the Classic Love Show with Dr. Love.

0: That is Emmy Kosge with Tonet Nelel, beautiful gospel song right here on Classic 105. And by the way, someone once tried to explain to me what she was talking about. I forgot, but I'm sure somebody will tell me sooner or later. Anyway, it played right here in the Classic Live Show. This is Dr. Love once again. We are quickly heading towards 11 p.m. I do have a few calls coming in, including this one. Take a listen to this one. Hello.
1: How are you this evening?
0: I'm fine, thank you. How are you?
1: One stop driving better.
0: Uh-huh.
1: No complaints.
0: All right, good for you.
1: I wanted to say hi to my good humble principal, Mr. George Njau.
0: Okay.
1: He's away for a moment, though.
0: Yes.
1: Although I heard he might start the journey back tomorrow.
0: Okay.
1: I wish him all the best in the journey nurses.
0: Uh-huh.
1: As he comes back.
0: All right.
1: Secondly, we communicated with Wellington.
0: Yes.
1: And he got in touch.
0: Yes.
1: And I'd like to request for some three songs.
0: You do that, Melvin.
1: One by Rihanna.
0: Yes.
1: Take a Bow.
0: Okay.
1: Beyonce.
0: Yes.
1: Halo.
0: Mm-hmm.
1: And Leona Lewis, Bleeding Love.
0: All right. And Melvin, I'm sure they don't go to anyone specific for you tonight, huh?
1: Sure.
0: All right.
1: Also, I want to say hi to the team that left with my principal.
0: Mm-hmm.
1: And I wish them a general thing that they resume back.
0: Okay.
1: Sure.
0: All right. Well, Melvin, the songs are coming up for you.
1: Thank you very much. And I would like to say hi to the Kiharo fraternity.
0: Okay.
1: And I'm glad to hear that you're still doing a very commendable work.
0: Well, thank you for that, Melvin.
1: And I do appreciate that.
0: I appreciate the fact that you listen to us as well.
1: Thank you very much.

0: That is Leona Lewis with Bleeding Love, a song that Melvin requested. One of his favorites, by the way. That just played right in the Classic Love Show. This is Dr. Love on the Classic Love Show. Thank you so much for being part of us tonight. I do have a call waiting at the moment. Let's take a listen to this one. Hello.
1: My name is Charles, calling from Kajiado.
0: Charles, go for it.
1: I wanted to say hi to my wife. She's at home.
0: Okay.
1: I'm at Kilifi right now.
0: All right.
1: I wanted you to call her for me to say good night.
0: Are you sure she's up at this time?
1: Yes, I know she's listening.
0: All right, Charles. What is your wife's name?
1: She's called Mary Nasserian.
0: And what exactly do you want me to tell your wife, Mary, tonight, Charles?
1: That I have missed her so much with the kids.
0: Okay.
1: And I'll be coming back on Friday.
0: All right.
1: Yeah.
0: Okay, now, in the event that she picks up and she doesn't care for you, what will you say to her? What will you
1: say about that? I'm sure she's care for me.
0: It has happened here before, so we'll see what happens, but I will do that for you as soon as I can.
1: Okay.
0: All right, Charles.
1: Can you play her any love song?
0: I will do that for you.
1: Okay, thank you very much, Dr. Love.
0: You have a good night.
1: You too.
0: Call Me with Fenagitu will be coming up in a few minutes as we get closer to 11 p.m. Right now, playing for Charles to go to his wife, Mary. Tonight is this one with Morgan Heritage. I'm Coming Home. It is Faye Wright in the Classic Love Show.

0: Why is the Star Kenya's biggest newspaper? 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And why is the Star Kenya's boldest newspaper? 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

0: That is a Victoria Monet with SOS right here on Classic 105. This is Dr. Love. This is the Classic Love Show. We are just about ready to cross beyond 11 p.m. Before we do that, though, you just heard from one Charles. Charles is in Kilifi at the moment. He's actually from Kajiado, and tonight he called me because he misses his wife and children, and he asked me to call his wife Mary to let her know that her husband loves her, which I did. Take a listen to this one. Hello, am I talking to Mary Naserian?
1: Yes.
0: This is Dr. Love on Classic 105. How are you tonight?
1: I'm good.
0: I'm calling on behalf of Charles. Do you know Charles?
1: Yes.
0: Whom is he to you?
1: My hubby.
0: Well, he called me tonight, huh? Because he misses you so much.
1: Yeah.
0: And you and the kids, by the way.
1: Yes.
0: And he loves you very much.
1: Oh, yeah.
0: And he's coming home on Friday.
1: Okay.
0: And he just says he misses you so much.
1: I miss you so much.
0: All right. How long have you been married, Mary?
1: We are married for 14 years.
0: 14 years?
1: Yes.
0: Wow, that's beautiful. And you still love him the way you did the first time you saw him, huh?
1: Yeah.
0: Thank you for that.
1: Thank you.
0: All right. Now, may I play a song for you tonight, Mary?
1: Any song?
0: Any song?
1: By Westlife? Yes.
0: And what do you want to say to Charles tonight before I play the song for you?
1: I love him so much.
0: Uh-huh.
1: Really waiting to see him.
0: Okay, well, I'm looking forward to Friday when you guys hook up. All right, Mary, have a beautiful night, and your kids as well, to your children as well. You know, a couple of decades ago, if somebody told you, I have been married for 25 years, that would have been amazing. Today, it's 14. It shows you how far we have come, or rather regressed. Anyway, Banky W will be coming up in a few minutes as we get ready to cross beyond 11 p.m. And I'm playing for Mary Naserian to go to Charles in Kilifi tonight. Is this one with Westlife, Us Against the World, playing right in the Classic Love Show with Dr. Love.

0: 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This is Dr. Love on the Classic Love Show. We have officially crossed beyond 11 p.m. I do want to thank you so much for being part of my life tonight and maybe allowing me to play a small role in yours. Now, remember, I do have some lovely, lovely classic love songs played for you the entire night, and the platform, at least until midnight, is still right here for you to express yourself so we can learn something from you. Right now, though, I do have a call waiting, so take a listen to this one. Hello, what may I do for you tonight?
1: Yeah, so I wanted to request a song.
0: You do that.
1: Do you happen to have a song by JoJo, Too Little Too Late?
0: Yes, I do.
1: I wanted to request like 3 songs are that much?
0: Yeah, maybe 2 at this time. We're getting closer to the end of it all.
1: Okay, play for me JoJo, Too Little Too Late.
0: Yes.
1: And then La Isla Bonita by Madonna.
0: All right, what's your name?
1: Didan,
0: I'm sorry. Didan, yeah. Do the songs go to anyone for you tonight?
1: No. I just want to listen to them.
0: Didan, are you by yourself?
1: I'm by myself.
0: All right, and Too Little Too Late goes to your ex, obviously.
1: No. I just want to listen to them. They don't go to anyone actually.
0: All right, Didan, you have a good night. They're coming up for you.
1: Okay, I'll appreciate.
0: You take care, sir.
1: Okay, thank you.
0: La Isla Bonita with Madonna will be coming up in a few minutes as we get into this 11 p.m. And I play for Didan. This is a favorite of mine as well. This is JoJo, Too Little Too Late, and it goes to my ex. It is playing right to the Classic Love Show with Dr. Love.

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0: baby. That would be The Weeknd and Company with I Feel It Coming. One of my absolute favorites. I loved the song the first time I heard it. And that rarely happens, I have to say. Anyway, it was right here on the Classic Live Show. This is Dr. Love. Once again, thank you for the company tonight. I do have a call waiting at the moment. Let's take a listen to this one. Hello, and how are you tonight?
1: I'm doing good. How are you?
0: Not so bad. Good to hear your voice, though.
1: Okay, doctor. So I want to request a song, very brief.
0: You do that.
1: It's a seven-seater by Chris Brown.
0: Uh-huh.
1: And Love Takes Time by Mariah Carey.
0: Okay.
1: Yeah, it's actually I had many songs, but you do that one, and maybe tomorrow or another day we get to play others.
0: That's fine. I think we should just play two tonight because we're running a bit behind.
1: Okay, doctor, no problem.
0: Now, Wellington, what's on your mind? You must be getting late if you're too busy to talk.
1: No. Actually, now because, I have 10 things and I'm let me now do this. But not really. I'm just there. I'm not getting late.
0: Oh, yeah. By the way, Melvin called in and he said you guys had a conversation.
1: Yeah,
0: so he was okay with the conversation. He said it's a very good acquaintance for him.
1: Yeah, we talked and he's a nice guy. You know, now what really surprised me is, you know, he's a guy who actually listens to music from 60s, and that was really you know, I'm not really a guy who listens to 60s, but maybe 90s and 80s, but it was now... finding someone who does the 60s and 70s is kind of rare.
0: Yeah, both of you are the two guys. Actually, there's a couple of other guys, Dennis as well, who pick songs from the past really seriously, dedicated to songs from the 80s and 90s. But yeah. I guess you're right. Melvin will pick a song from the 70s, like ABBA. And the thing that I don't like is I don't have many 70s songs as I should have.
1: Yeah.
0: But maybe I'll play one for him tonight towards the end of the night.
1: Okay, doctor. That will be good.
0: All right.
1: Okay, so I don't have much. Have a good night until next time.
0: All right, Wellington. You have a beautiful night, and thanks for calling in tonight.
1: Okay, doctor.
0: I just got busy, and I know you're patient. You're a nice guy. You don't get upset.
1: Yeah, absolutely. I'm a nice guy. I wait.
0: You wait. You have some patience in you. All right, the songs are coming up for you.
1: Okay, so.
0: But I will pick a 70s song for you as well.
1: Okay, no problem. I'm waiting and I'll really appreciate it.
0: All right, you have a good night, sir.
1: Have a good one.
0: Mariah Carey with Love Takes Time will be coming up in a few minutes for my good friend Wellington right there. And I play for him as well as this one with 7th Street and Chris Brown. It won't stop. Playing right in the Classic Love Show with Dr. Love.

Wanna make it up to them, or just wanna make it right? Do it with Dr. Love on Classic Love.

0: heard it through the grapevine with the late great Marvin Gaye, a song from the late 60s, I believe. A song I played for Wellington, by the way, right here in the Classic Love Show. This is Dr. Love. Thank you so much for being part of the show tonight. I do have a call waiting at the moment. Take a listen to this one. Hello, and what may I do for you tonight?
1: I wanted to request two songs.
0: Go ahead.
1: Darling Patron, I Will Always Love You.
0: I don't have that one. I have the Whitney Houston version.
1: You can just play that one and then another one.
0: Mm-hmm.
1: Westlife Solidad.
0: All right. What's your name?
1: My name is Sam from Kawaskari.
0: Okay. Do the songs go to anyone for you tonight?
1: Just for me, Doctor.
0: All right. Fair enough. What are you up to tonight?
1: Nothing, Doctor. I'm just feeling, yeah.
0: All right. Well, the songs are coming up for you, Sam.
1: Thank you, Doctor.
0: You take care of yourself tonight, huh?
1: You too, Doctor.
0: Westlife with Soledad will be coming up in a few minutes for Samson in Kahawasukari. Right now, play for him as well. Is this one with the late, great Whitney Houston, I Will Always Love You. And my apologies to you, Samson. I don't have the original. This one's played for you right here in the Classic Love Show.

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0: That would be Westlife with Soledad, right here in the Classic Love Show. This is Dr. Love. This is the Classic Love Show. We are heading towards the end of the show. Before we do that, though, I do have one call waiting. Why don't we take a listen to this one? Hello, how are you?
1: I'm good, my boy.
0: What may I do for you tonight?
1: Hi, it's a long time. First of all, you're talking to Henry Okinda.
0: Henry, it's been a while. Good to hear your voice, though.
1: It's been a while. I don't know if you have come across my name on Facebook.
0: Not yet.
1: Oh, yeah, Henry Okinda, a.k.a. Okinda Abunyore.
0: Okay, I think I've seen your name somewhere.
1: Yes, I'm a keen listener of Classic 105, and I love Classic 105 very much.
0: Well, thank you for listening to us.
1: Yes, I'm tuning in from Suba. Have you heard of Suba?
0: I live in, I'm from Kisii.
1: Oh, Kisii?
0: Yeah, so obviously Suba is next door.
1: Yeah, Suba is in Homa Bay County.
0: Not very far. In fact, I was in Homa Bay County earlier this year, around December.
1: Oh, in December?
0: I was visiting relatives who actually live in Homa Bay.
1: Oh, I wish you'd have passed over here.
0: I was with a different party and I couldn't go anywhere else.
1: Okay, I'm Nian Peter.
0: Okay, good to hear your voice, though.
1: Yeah, I want to request a song.
0: You do that.
1: There is this song by Boys to Men,
0: mm-hmm.
1: The Color of Love.
0: The Color of Love, absolutely. I do have that one.
1: Yeah, it's been a minute. And then another one.
0: Uh-huh.
1: By Robert Kelly. I'm a great fan of Robert Kelly.
0: Yes, in spite of what he has done, he's a great, great producer and a great musician.
1: Yes. He seems to be a great man in the R&B. Music,
0: yeah. I just wish he had been a bit more humble.
1: Yes.
0: Yeah, but at the end of it all, his music is his legacy, and it's pretty good stuff.
1: His legacy still lives on.
0: Absolutely.
1: Yeah. So there is this song.
0: Yeah.
1: This one of the sign of the is okay for me.
0: Okay, that one's coming up for you as well.
1: Yes, there is this thing that you say in Kiswahili.
0: Yes.
1: I'm a listener of Kimia Mag.
0: And that's okay as well. That's okay.
1: Actually, I've been listening for quite a while.
0: Thank you so much.
1: Classic 105 reminds me of the days back in the days in the early 2000, 2001.
0: Yes.
1: But I was at the Aviation College at the Bombers of King.
0: And that was when Classic 105 came into being.
1: Yes, those days.
0: Yes.
1: Yeah, when it came into the media industry.
0: It was brand new, and it was smelled like a brand new car.
1: Yes. So I used to enjoy R&B.
0: All right. Well, good for you.
1: Yeah, and I love R&B music anytime, any day.
0: So do I.
1: The reason why I love R&B music, eh?
0: Yeah.
1: You know, as compared to these so-called Gengeton and Abaton,
0: mm-hmm.
1: R&B music, the message is just clear.
0: Straightforward.
1: Straightforward, and it's just delivered to the listener.
0: And with great melodies and rhythms.
1: Yeah, you see, like this song of Joe Thomas and Mariah Carey, Thank God I Found You.
0: Yes.
1: Back in the days, we used to sing word by word. As you remember, those days we used to have lyrics in the, was it in the Daily Nation?
0: Yeah, we used to write the lyrics back then because... In order for us to sing word for word with the radio.
1: Yes, we used to cut those lyrics, then you stick them in a book.
0: Yes, and one person would buy the CD and it had the lyrics in the back, and you'd transpose them and send them around to everyone.
1: Yes, I think the Gen Zs and the Alphas of nowadays, they use a lot of things.
0: I'm not so sure.
1: Yeah, but as in we the millennials.
0: Yes.
1: R&B was the order of the day.
0: It's for the young ones, the Gen Zs, R&B is actually coming back. I can attest to that because a lot of the Gen Zs who call the show prefer R&B.
1: Oh, they enjoy it, eh?
0: Yeah, they go for R&B about 90% of them.
1: Okay, that's good.
0: Yes.
1: R&B music is a nice music, even when you are busy doing your stuff.
0: Absolutely. Now, Henry.
1: Just enjoy the music.
0: Yeah, I'm going to let you go.
1: Okay, yeah.
0: But thank you so much for keeping in touch.
1: I appreciate.
0: All right, take care. Have a good night. Huh?
1: Okay, in fact, I've tried to search you on Facebook. Which account do you use?
0: I will let you know.
1: Okay.
0: All right, take care.
1: Okay, no problem.
0: Interestingly, I have gotten a Facebook friend request from Facebook, and on my personal Facebook page, and I suppose at some point I'll answer back, because now I do know whom it is. Anyway, Roberta Kelly will be coming up in a few minutes as we head on towards the end of the show tonight. Right now playing, there's this one, The Color of Love with Them Boys to Men, from my good friend Henry, right in the Classic Love Show with Dr.

That is Roberta Kelly with Sign of a Victory right here, Classic 105. This is Dr. Love. This is the Classic Love Show. It is that time of night for me to bid you farewell, to say goodnight to you. I do want to thank you for a beautiful, beautiful Tuesday night. Tomorrow, Wednesday night, we shall join hands and do even better. As I'm leaving, I have this one coming up with the late, great Luther Vandross. There's nothing better. When it's good, when it is pure, when it is just what you asked for, there's simply nothing better than love. It is the late, great Luther Vandross, as well as the late, great Gregory Hines. Enjoy it right here on the Classic Love for the rest of your night and morning right here on Classic 105. This is Dr. Love saying goodnight, and thank you for everything.